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0: I'm about to call a doctor's office. You know, when you get your health insurance, it says this is not a bill at the bottom, but it still says you owe this much. You're like,
1: right.
0: You're confused, right? Oh, I'm going to be so confused trying to figure out, is this a bill? Well, whose bill
2: kind of
0: is
2: like
0: it?
2: Like letting you know.
0: Well, that's what a bill does. A bill lets you know you got to pay.
2: Yes. But you're going to get another bill in the mail.
0: Okay, and then what?
2: The rest of it is covered by insurance, but that's going to be the portion that you owe.
0: I guess I'm sorry. I'm so confused. Why would you send me this?
2: It's more of just letting you know, kind of a breakdown.
0: How much I owe, which is a bill.
2: And kind of. It sounds like it would be a bill.
0: It's
2: but
0: a bill.
2: It's not technically a bill.
0: It is a bill.
2: It's not a bill.
0: It's a bill. It is a bill. It might be a bill.
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0: Star 102.3, all the hits paying tribute to the late Dolly Parton. All this afternoon, usually when I give you the pop news, I've been sharing her legacy. Dolly Rebecca Parton passed away at 80 years old yesterday. Multifaceted singer, songwriter, actress, humanitarian, author, playwright. Her rep said she bravely faced a brief battle with cancer and passed at the Vanderbilt Ingram Cancer Center in Nashville, surrounded by loved ones. It's not clear what type of cancer she had.
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you're on the road and notice there are a lot of people in a hurry, AAA released a new study that found 79% of American drivers admit to speeding because everyone does it.

0: Star 1023 with AJ's silly news story of the day. A British man called their equivalent of 911 the other day to report that he needed the police to come because he was extremely angry and wanted to prevent anything silly from happening. That's a first, right? Usually I'll share stories of folks acting a fool, but this guy wanted to prevent that from happening. You see, what had happened was he goes to a store and buys himself several bottles of gin and tonics, only to find out after he sipped the first one out in a park, this doesn't taste good. Something's off with it. Below the words gin and tonic said zero alcohol. It was alcohol-free gin and tonic, and he was furious about it. He was really upset. He called 911 and said, hey, can we get a cop over here? Because I'm about to go into the store and I want to make sure that you're standing by, that I don't do anything that I'm going to regret. The operator said, sir, this is an emergency line and that doesn't constitute police. Get off the phone. The man was just so mad.
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I'm about to make my way out. Shout out to you, holding it down, my night crew. 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
1: I know this is going to be juicy. 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
2: Ooh.
1: They're going to be looking back at, you know, her rise to fame, of course, cultural impact, and then, you know, the eventual end of the show and what happened to her.
2: 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Does this seem like it's kind of milking it? 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

0: I'm about to call a doctor's office. You know when you get your health insurance, it says, this is not a bill at the bottom, but it still says you owe this much. You're like,
1: right,
0: you're confused, right? Oh, I'm going to be so confused trying to figure out, is this a bill? Whose bill is it?
2: Like letting you know.
0: Well, that's what a bill does. A bill lets you know you got to pay.
2: Yes. But you're going to get another bill in the mail.
0: Okay, and then what?
2: The rest of it is covered by insurance, but that's going to be the portion that you owe.
0: I guess I'm sorry, I'm so confused. Why would you send me this?
2: It's more of just letting you know, kind of a breakdown.
0: How much I owe, which is a bill.
2: And kind of. It sounds like it would be a bill.
0: It's
2: but
0: a bill.
2: It's not technically a bill.
0: It is a bill.
2: It's not a bill.
0: It's a bill. It is a bill. It might be a bill.
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1: I know this is going to be juicy. 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
2: Ooh.
1: They're going to be looking back at, you know, her rise to fame, of course, cultural impact, and then, you know, the eventual end of the show and what happened to her.
2: Now, what are your thoughts on this since we saw that documentary where she was clearly in the throes of alcoholism and dealing with all of that? Does this seem like it's kind of milking it? Like, did you really have to go revisit?
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3: revealed, right? Yeah.
2: Yeah, it's like we saw the private side. Why add the public side? It kind of feels like it's predatory almost.
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2: Oh. Yeah. Like, geez, let's see how it went in front of everyone else.
3: Right.
2: Here's what you did see, but didn't see.
1: Exactly.
2: Yikes.
1: I'm here for it. 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

0: about to call a doctor's office. You know when you get your health insurance, it says this is not a bill at the bottom, but it still says you owe this much. You're like,
1: right?
0: You're confused, right? Oh, I'm going to be so confused trying to figure out, is this a bill? Well, whose bill
2: kind of
0: is
2: like
0: it?
2: Like letting you know.
0: Well, that's what a bill does. A bill lets you know you got to pay.
2: Yes, but you're going to get another bill in the mail.
0: Okay, and then what?
2: The rest of it is covered by insurance, but that's going to be the portion that you owe.
0: I guess I'm sorry. I'm so confused. Why would you send me this?
2: It's more of just letting you know, kind of a breakdown.
0: How much I owe, which is a bill.
2: Kind of. It sounds like it would be a bill.
0: It's
2: but
0: a bill.
2: It's not technically a bill.
0: It is a bill.
2: It's not a bill.
0: It's a bill. It is a bill. It might be a bill.
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14: A Better Life with Dr. Sanjay Gupta.
15: You must know by now that healthy food and regular exercise can help keep your body young. But here's something that surprised me. New study out of the University College London found that engaging with arts and culture could slow biological aging by roughly the same amount. Researchers looked at more than 3,500 people and compared their chronological age, that's how many candles someone has on their cake, with their biological age, a measure of the body's condition down to the cellular level. People who regularly took part in the arts, visiting a museum, going to a concert or the theater, they tended to age more slowly. What's more, how often you do it, how many different kinds you try, that seems to matter. So go see that exhibit. Catch some live music. Get tickets to the show you're thinking about. It could benefit you in ways that you haven't even considered. I'm Dr. Sanjay Gupta, helping you live a better life.
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2: Well, it's a brand new day. Let's get the show underway, kids. It is Hey Morton. I'm your host, Rick Morton. There's Adina.
3: Hey, Morton.
2: There's T-Rock.
4: Hey, Morton.
2: You know, I'm going to share with you something next that may make you think twice about eating while you're looking at the internet. Oh, yeah. This is definitely going to reframe the way you look at the internet. If you eat and look at your phone?
3: All the time.
2: Okay. That may reframe your thinking next.
3: And there's a mom who may have just discovered something about Girl Scout cookies. I'm not bringing the drama. She is. And it's next.
4: All right. And buckle up because there's a new baby trend. We're talking names. And I'm going to go through the list. And I want to see if you're on board with this one because I think personally this is way too far. We'll talk about it next.
2: What is the, wait a minute, it's a trend for baby names?
4: Yes.
2: Okay.
4: Based off of weapons. Oh, yeah. Oh,
2: right.
4: Yeah.
2: There's Lil Uzi. All right, next here on Hey Morton.

0: It's a brand new day. Let's get the show underway. It is Hey Morton. I'm your host, Rick Morton. There's Adina.
1: Hey Morton.
0: There's D-Rock.
2: Hey Morton.
0: If you eat and look at the internet simultaneously, I'm going to tell you might want to think twice about it. Now, I do that absolutely. I love nothing more than to grab my laptop and to get a quesadilla or even some corn, whatever you're going to have as a snack. It's really satisfying.
2: I'm guilty,
0: yeah.
2: Dude.
0: Yeah. Eating the brain and the mouth.
2: Yeah.
0: Right?
1: That's what I do every day.
0: Well, it says, if you snack while typing, microbiologists say you need to think twice.
1: Oh.
0: They're saying that typing right after eating is the most unhygienic thing that you can do.
2: Oh, man.
0: Especially if you're using your hands instead of a fork or spoon.
2: Ah.
0: Any kind of French fries or chips,
2: yeah,
0: or any kind of snack. The saliva from your fingers can end up on your keyboard. When it mixes with food residue, it turns your keyboard into a bacteria cafeteria.
2: Okay.
0: Apparently, certain forms of bacteria can survive on keyboard surfaces for days.
1: What?
0: Yes. And before you get all grossed out, they say, look, just keep some hand sanitizer or wet wipes nearby. Clean your hands after eating and give your keyboard an occasional wipe down. You have no idea how many germs are on your laptop and your phone. Your phone, really, because it's everywhere.
2: Oh, definitely, yeah.
0: Yes.
1: Honestly, I don't think I've ever wiped down my laptop.
0: You are kidding me.
2: Yeah,
0: really?
2: You got to do that. You got to.
0: I do
1: keyboard.
0: Mine like once a month.
1: I don't want to, like, I feel like it might get destroyed or something
0: You turn it off. No, you turn it off, you get a wet wipe, and you just wipe it back and forth. That's not going to have enough juice to penetrate.
1: Oh, okay. Oh, I should do that yesterday.
0: So that's why my L key keeps sticking.
1: that's
0: gross,
1: so
0: yeah.
1: Gross.
0: Definitely need to do that as soon as possible. Yeah.
1: There's a mom who decided to, well, it sounds like start a war on the internet because of Girl Scout cookies. Take a listen to what this mom has maybe revealed. It's a little bit eye-opening.
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0: wow,
3: identical. The ingredients, exactly the same.
0: Wow.
3: These two boxes of cookies are made in the exact same facility. One is $1.25, one is $6. Now, I'm not saying don't support your old Girl Scouts, because this time of year, buy Girl Scout cookie.
2: Wow.
1: Ooh.
0: Look, I'm just going to tell you, who's buying Girl Scout cookies for the thrift or just the taste?
1: Yeah,
2: right. Yeah, you're right.
0: Right.
2: You're right.
0: You know what it is? It's a reward for a kid being willing to stand in front of a grocery store. It's more of a reward for that parent standing with them.
1: Yeah.
0: Yeah, so you know what? Unless they're in front of the Dollar Tree, then it's too close.
2: I mean, yeah.
1: Whoa.
0: Yeah, so, hey, you know what? Need to move down to the regular grocery store.
1: Yeah.
0: I got a hookup. I got a plug inside.
1: Oh,
0: wait a minute. Did you get these inside?
1: Yeah.
0: You know what you could do? You know what would be funny? Maybe a good payoff for a guess words bet would be to have you wear a Girl Scout uniform and stand outside and sell cookies.
2: With a wagon?
0: Yeah.
2: Yeah.
0: Sell dollar store Girl Scout cookies until you got to like $500 and had to donate it.
2: Like, look at this dude bootlegging Girl Scout cookies.
0: Yep. In fact, we'll get you a wagon and you got to walk through a neighborhood and like go knock on doors like, hi,
1: I'm
0: in Girl Scouts and I'm selling cookies.
2: That is sketch.
0: Like, what? How old are you? 13? You're not?
1: Yeah. We're the Timu Girl Scouts.
0: Yeah. Like, oh my gosh, what badges are you working on?
2: Yeah.
0: Working on my retirement badge?
2: Yeah.
0: My 401k badge?
2: This is my pay my car note on time badge?
0: Yeah. Well, my first condo badge I'm trying to save up.
1: Boxes.
2: Yeah.
0: Come on.
2: Scan the QR code. Let's go.
0: Yeah.
2: All right, guys. The internet is crazy because every year we get the new trend of baby names. This one is a little strange, and I want to see if you're on board for it. It's kids named after weapons. Yes.
1: What?
2: All right. I got a list of them. All right. Coming up, number one.
0: These are kids' names that are weapons?
2: Named after weapons.
0: Now, where did this trend originate from?
2: It was somewhere. I can't remember what website. It was some blogger site. All right. And they've been talking about it. I've seen the comments. So this is legit. But I just want to know if you're on board with this. All right.
0: No.
2: The first one is sketch, dude. Arson. Why would you name your child Arson?
1: That is pretty. I mean,
0: Because you're trying to say awesome and you couldn't write Adina?
1: Oh, that's right.
0: Arsum. Adina wrote a song called Your Love is Arsum.
2: Yeah. Oh, my gosh. All right. We got Cutter.
1: Oh, that's terrible.
2: Followed by Dagger.
1: Dagger's nice. That's cool. Imagine like a little boy. I'm Dagger. And I love it. You know, I could totally see it.
0: Nothing says rat tail like Dagger.
2: Totally, bro.
1: Yeah.
2: All right. Next is Shooter.
1: Oh.
2: All right.
0: Well, Shooter is a good name if your kid's going to be a mechanic.
2: Maybe.
1: I trust him.
0: Go see Shooter in the garage. He'll help you with that.
2: All right. Next, we have Mace. That's okay.
1: Mace Mason. Yeah.
2: This one's a little weird. Blade. I'm not naming my son Blade, dude. You're not going to get a decent job named Blade, bro. I'm sorry.
0: Well, maybe on American Gladiator.
2: Maybe. Yeah. Cannon.
1: Cannon's great. I like that name.
2: Okay.
1: That could be like a real cool trending name.
2: Okay. Well, here's a curveball. How about Beretta?
0: Beretta is a gun. It's a handgun.
2: Yeah, it's a handgun.
0: A lot of people don't know that. A Beretta is a handgun. And so would you name your kid Beretta? Maybe.
1: Sounds like an old-timey grandma name, to be honest.
2: Speaking of old-timey.
0: You're thinking of Loretta. Stop.
2: Yeah, Loretta. Speaking of old-timey, Winchester.
0: Yeah, that could be a cool name.
1: That's cool.
0: Now, that's actually, I think, it was actually a person name that a gun company took.
2: Yes. Yeah, that was the last name.
0: So that's kind of a like cool, rich person name, like Winchester.
2: This
0: one is
2: cool.
0: If your name's Winchester and you're broke, what went wrong?
2: Yeah.
0: What happened?
2: Yeah. This one's cool. Wesson. Like Smith and Wesson.
0: Okay.
1: That's cool.
2: I like that one.
0: But Wesson is also a cooking oil. So do you want to name your kid like Crisco?
2: I see the pranks coming. Yeah.
1: Yep.
2: Ruger.
0: Okay. Ruger's good.
2: All right. This one's cool too. Colt.
0: Yeah. Colt's cool. And Colt 45.
2: Yeah. Malt liquor.
0: There you go.
2: Or handgun.
0: Yeah.
2: And finally, Remington.
1: I love that one. That one's at the top of the list now. Sorry, Cannon.
0: Yeah, Remington's a cool name. Yeah. Remy would be short.
2: Yeah, that'd be cool.
1: I think that's all.
0: It's funny is those are all gun names and nobody would think. No one named their kid Glock.
2: I know, right? Yeah, that's a little weird.
0: What up, Glock?
1: Me, Remington.
0: Yeah, Remington's way better.
2: Way better, dude.
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0: All right, give us a tease. What's coming up in the dirt?
1: Ryan Gosling might be going from playing Ken in Barbie to a whole different kind of character. And I hope it doesn't happen. Is that rude to say? You'll find out what character he might be playing, and I think you'll be on board with me.
0: Gargamel and Smurfs. The live action.
1: Honestly, it's almost there.
0: Oh, wow. Okay.
1: It's next in the Daily Dirt.

0: This is strange. Ryan Gosling has a brand new project. So he went from playing, you know, Ken in Barbie to this? I'll share all the details and you're going to be confused in just a minute. But first, oh, as you probably heard, seen something by now, we lost a true legend and icon, Dolly Parton, this week. She was 80 years old. Her nephew, Brian Seaver, shared this video message to all her fans.
1: This video announcement is something Dolly asked of me years ago before I fully absorbed it as a future reality.
2: Yeah, we all heard that.
0: Tough, yeah.
2: You're like, no, man, even he was, you know, I thought he did a really, really gracious job of not getting in the way of it. Just being like, hey, I've got a bad message and I'm going to move on and we're going to be cool.
0: Yeah, he didn't make it like about him and his feelings. Yeah, right. Her reps said, you know, Dolly bravely faced a brief battle with cancer and passed at a cancer center.
2: Yeah. I had not heard that yet. Wow.
0: She was hospitalized last Friday at this cancer center, and it just went downhill from there. But she was surrounded, they say, by friends and family, loved ones. It's not clear what type of cancer she had, but back in 2022, Dolly said this is how she really wanted to be remembered, in like the most Dolly Parton way. And you know what? It's perfect. Take a listen.
3: Well, a lot of people ask me, you know, what I want people to say about me 100 years from now. I want them to say, golly, she looks good for her age.
0: And that she
4: That's
0: did.
4: That's right, yeah.
2: You know what's funny? She maintained a pretty beautiful physical image for her whole life.
4: For sure.
2: But even better than that, I feel like every single celebrity should take a page out of her book on how to be totally public with yourself, but private with your real
4: 100%.
0: Oh, yeah. She's a master at
2: it. She is the master of the mystique. Like, you know everything about her feelings, her thoughts, as it pertains to business.
0: Yeah. Yes.
4: Yep.
0: Exactly.
2: You know what I mean? You really don't know what her day-to-day was like, but boy, did you feel like you knew her completely.
4: Yeah.
2: What a masterful job of being a celebrity.
0: Like, I've never seen a paparazzi photo of her and her late husband, you know, vacationing in Italy or something. Like, I've never seen it.
4: I didn't even know her husband's name until he passed.
0: That too.
4: So,
0: you know?
4: I mean, yeah, very private. And I respect that.
2: Yeah, there is a way to be a classy celebrity.
4: Right.
2: And stay. Think about this. All of the country music stars that kind of came up when she did, who did not stay in the top of everybody's mind and current and relevant like she did.
4: Yeah.
2: And yet, you don't know anything about her beyond the doors of her office.
0: Yeah. Amazing.
2: Yeah, it really is amazing. Rest in peace. America, having flags at half staff, it seemed like, you know what, totally appropriate.
4: Yeah, for sure.
2: Yeah.
0: Ryan Gosling might be going from playing Ken in Barbie that we all saw to playing Bam Bam from the Flintstones because he's producing this live action movie about a grown up Bam Bam. He's the kid that was best friends of Fred and Wilma Flintstone, like he was that cute blonde kid, you know?
2: Barney's kid, Bam Bam,
4: yeah,
2: right?
4: Yeah. So it's probably like Bam Bam. Yeah.
2: Beat the snot out of everything.
4: Yeah.
0: So he's producing it, no word officially if he will star in it, but it seems like he would be the perfect character, like his look.
2: Oh, and so we don't think he's playing that character, or we do?
0: We don't know for sure yet.
2: Who's saying he is?
0: No one is saying anything. He's producing the movie.
4: Sure. Okay, yeah.
0: But we don't know if he'll star in it. I'm saying because he's blonde and has that look, and it's a grown-up Bam Bam, it seems like it would be a perfect fit for him to star in it as well.
4: I could see him walking around with a club and the haircut. Yeah. I could see
0: the outfit. Yeah.
2: Can we be honest? How much fun were we making of him when he was in the Barbie costume?
4: Totally.
2: This movie's going to bomb.
4: Totally.
2: Look at this. He looks like an idiot.
0: You're right.
2: Oh, man. This one's going to kill his career. Wrong!
4: Yeah, for sure. Yeah.
2: Wrong! I mean, we all had to sit there.
5: My bad. I called it wrong.
2: Yes.
5: My bad. My bad, my friend. I'm sorry.
2: I sent him that email. Sorry, bro. I was off. Yep.
6: In a new survey, 70% of American dog owners say that their dog overeats during the holidays. Then their dogs are like, it's called seasonal depression, and telling everyone is not helping.
0: I'm Medina Ani Morton, and that's your Daily Dirt.
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2: Ask us a question, and we'll answer it right here in front of everyone. It's Hey Morton. Chuck wants to know, Hey Morton, of the three of you, in order, who gives the best advice?
0: Mm.
2: So if someone...
0: About anything?
2: Well, yeah, it would be just generally good advice. If you had to rank us in order, who gives the best and who gives the worst advice?
0: Okay.
2: And I'll be interested to know what you guys think as well. All right, it's next here on Hey Morton.

0: You can ask us any question and we'll answer it right here on the air. It's Hey Morton. Hit us up in the DMs on Instagram. Chuck wants to know, Hey Morton, in order on the show, who gives the best advice? I feel like some people's questions are not to get an answer, but to provoke conversation.
1: Yeah, they want to start a fight.
0: Yes,
1: yeah.
0: I don't want to say it that way, but pretty much.
2: Fight.
0: Let's watch them argue about this. Well, here's the interesting thing. Each of us would have an area of expertise. If you came and asked D-Rock where to get brunch versus Adina, that's a bad move because Adina would know better because that's her lifestyle.
1: Yeah.
0: So overall, who would give the best advice in order on this show?
1: I got it.
0: Each
1: I'll
0: of us
1: first.
0: Have strengths. Okay.
1: Okay. I'll go Rick, me, then Adina. This is why I base it this way.
0: Okay.
1: Adina, she'll just give you sheer opinion. Like no logic, no fact, just how she feels about the current situation, how she woke up that day, is how she feels. So that's going to be her advice. Me, I look up things and I'll give you the best advice I could possibly give you. But if you give me pushback on that advice, I give up. Rick will drive the point home. Like he'll be like, no, no, no, this is it. This is what it is. And I'm telling you right now, this is, you can't get any better than this. I feel like that's the ranking of it all.
2: That's a good ranking. I disagree with it though.
1: Of course you do.
2: I would actually.
0: That's why you give bad advice. Right. Because I agree with D-Rock.
2: I would put myself first, Rick second, and D-Rock last. D-Rock doesn't really give you advice. He's like, nah, man, everything's going to work out. You're like, no, no, no. Like, I'm actually facing, like, this problem. Like, I need help. You're like, nah, it's cool. It's not cool. He has no advice.
1: No, that's not
2: Rick,
1: true.
2: Yeah. Rick, you do give amazing advice. However, some advice does need, like, that emotional gut feeling versus just logic or just numbers, right? Some, if it's like a personal relationship type of problem someone's having, you can't just be like, ah, it's black and white, you know, like it is what it is. Where I think I give the best advice when it comes to a lot of different things.
0: See, the fact that you can't even support that with any facts is the point. Yeah. You give bad advice.
1: She's like, facts and numbers
2: everyone
1: aside.
2: Everyone comes to me for advice. I don't know what to tell you. Like, I have the best.
0: Who?
2: Have
0: you ever seen it?
2: I have the best intuition. My gut feeling has quite literally never steered me wrong.
1: Who comes to you for advice?
2: Every single person in my entire life.
1: I feel like I'm in a room full of owls right now.
0: Where was your intuition when you were buying a watch off the internet?
1: Right.
2: Oh, gosh. Okay.
1: And the shipping costs more than the product.
0: Yeah. Wait a minute. What about those knives you bought off the internet?
2: Listen, it didn't affect anybody but me. If you came to me for advice, I'd tell you don't do it.
0: Yeah, based on
2: advice.
0: Personal experience.
2: You're welcome.
0: Where was your intuition?
2: Don't worry about my intuition with me, but I can give you, someone else, great advice.
0: No, here's what you have. You have strong opinions disguised as good advice.
1: Yes.
0: They're just strong opinions.
1: 100%.
0: We argue all the time. I'm like, well, the facts are the facts. You're like, the facts don't matter. Like, the facts totally matter.
1: Okay, truth aside. Set the truth aside.
0: Yes. All the evidence aside, here's what I'm thinking.
2: Emotional things aren't evidence-based, though. They are not. They are experience-based gut feeling-based.
0: No,
2: but there is no evidence when it comes to someone feeling some type of way.
0: There is. You know what it is? Life experience.
2: Right, which I also have.
0: Limited.
2: I would say more than you would actually imagine. And I think that's why I can give great advice.
0: Nope. All right. Somebody is having car problems and they've just started dating someone and they don't know if they can trust this person, but they've offered to help with their car. What would you say?
2: Who's having the car problem?
0: The person, say a girl, starts dating a guy. He says, oh, I'll help you take care of this. But she doesn't know him well enough to trust him yet.
2: Oh, don't go to him. Call your dad.
0: Yeah, but what if your dad's not available? He's far away.
2: Triple A.
0: Okay.
2: Girl.
1: There we go.
0: Well, I think.
2: That's great advice.
1: Thanks for the logic.
0: Speaks for itself. There you go. If your answer's Triple A, there you go.
1: Yeah.
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0: Well, here we go. It's time to play Guess Words, and we need two contestants. So if you would like to play, you've got an open spot right now, but call right away, 866-570-1903. If you've always wanted to play, don't wait, because you're going to have to get through. Good luck, 866-570-1903. Call, and let's play our game where all you have to do is guess words from the clues you get from D-Rock or Adina. We do it every day. And optimistically, you predict a win just about every day, which you would have to do, or else why would you even try?
2: Exactly.
1: Right.
0: Yeah. And what do you think your win will be? How many words?
2: I think today I'm going to get 7. And I think I'm going to win. I think D-Rock's going to get 5.
0: Oh.
1: Okay.
0: We'll see how accurate that prediction is. All right, 866-570-1903. Adina's going to win by two today. So go to Kalshi and place your bets. It's next here on Hey Morton.

0: it's time to play Guess Words, and D-Rock and Adina are both fired up and ready to go. So play along, see how many words you can guess. We'll start out today with Amanda. Amanda, who would you like to play with, D-Rock or Adina? Who's it going to be?
1: Let's go with D-Rock.
0: All right, 30 seconds on the clock. Say pass if you get stumped. On your marks, get set, go.
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1: Flat.
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1: Grocery store.
2: They say Disneyland is the happiest blank on earth.
1: Place.
2: If you get all A's on your report card, you're on the student blank roll.
1: Honor roll.
2: Yes. Rabbits eat this orange vegetable.
1: Carrot.
2: You eat this for breakfast. You put butter and pancakes on it. I mean, I said the word. Red Bull is a blank drink. Red Bull is
1: energy
2: a blank
1: drink.
2: Yes.
0: All right. You got energy just in time. Barely before the buzzer. You got 7 today, so pretty good.
1: Six.
2: I got 6 today. I misnumbered that list.
0: Oh, okay.
2: Yeah.
0: So 6 today, and he said pancake, but he meant syrup.
2: And I think it's because I saw the number. I was like, that's missing. Wait a minute. Oh, so was the word, because you just blurted it out, dude.
0: Yeah. Like, well, you know what?
1: I was
0: what?
1: About to say pancake with the butter, but then threw me off.
2: Yeah, sorry. That's my bad.
0: Well,
2: yeah.
0: You know what? You eat pancake on your pancake.
2: Yeah.
0: You're definitely doing it right. All right, Amanda, hold on. You got 5 today. Or 6 today.
2: Yeah.
0: You got 6, and now that we've cleared all that up, hold on and don't go anywhere, and we'll see if Mikey and Adina can get 7. Maybe they can, maybe not. Maybe it's a tie game. Let's get Mikey, you and Adina. Let me tell you something. You got to get 7 to win. I think it could be a winning day.
3: I'm so stoked and happy to be here. Thank you. Good morning, everybody.
0: Good morning. Here we go. 30 seconds on the clock. Say pass if you get stumped. On your marks, get set, go.
4: Opposite of boring is having so much...
3: Pass.
4: When something's really hot, you take a little bit of a what? You don't take a big gulp, you take a...
3: Sip.
4: Yes, you send a blank message to someone.
3: With text message.
4: Yes, you tie a string into a tight...
3: Dot.
4: Yes, a tornado is a natural what?
3: Disaster.
4: Yes, you blank seeds so something can grow.
3: Plant.
4: Yes.
0: Time's up. And you skipped to number 4. So, unfortunately, it's not a winning score today. But you guys got close. And I thought, Mikey, I thought you had like the right vibe on it.
2: You guys were moving pretty good. They're moving right along, yeah.
0: Yeah. So, fun was the first word. Did you get that one and we didn't hear it because the phone cut out?
3: It's possible.
0: Yeah, it is possible. Sometimes a phone will cut out. We won't hear your answer. Yeah. So, shucks. Well, listen, here's what's great about this. You can call back and play again anytime you like and take a second shot at it, or maybe choose D-Rock or even me. I'll be willing to fill in. If you just can't stand the idea of playing with Adina again, I'll say this. I think you should, because I think you guys did good. I think you had a vibe.
2: Yeah.
3: I think it was awesome, and I'd be happy to do it again. I had so much fun.
0: Oh, good. All right. We'll have Mikey again. Thanks for playing Guess Words here on Hey Morton.
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0: It's our phone prank, the phone, Jibba. I'm about to call a doctor's office. And you know when you get your health insurance, it says this is not a bill at the bottom, but it still says you owe this much. You're like,
2: right?
0: You're confused, right?
2: Yeah.
0: Oh, I'm going to be so confused trying to figure out, is this a bill? Well, whose bill
24: kind of
0: is
24: like
0: it?
24: Like letting you know.
0: Well, that's what a bill does. A bill lets you know you got to pay.
24: Yes, but you're going to get another bill in the mail.
0: Okay, and then what?
24: The rest of it is covered by insurance, but that's going to be the portion that you owe.
0: I guess I'm sorry, I'm so confused. Why would you send me this?
24: It's more of just letting you know, kind of a breakdown.
0: How much I
24: owe,
0: which is a bill.
24: Kind of. It sounds like it would be a bill.
0: It's
24: but
0: a bill.
24: It's not technically a bill.
0: It is a bill.
24: It's not a bill.
0: It's a bill. It is a bill. It says this is not a bill, but I still feel like I got to pay it.
2: It might be a bill.
0: It might be a bill. It's our phone prank, the phone, Jibba. Next here on Hey Morton.

0: I'm about to call the doctor's office. You know when they send you that notice, it tells you how much you owe, but it says this is not a bill.
1: Yeah.
0: I'm going to act like that confuses me so much and try and pay a bill that's not a bill.
2: Yes.
0: This is a bill. It's our phone prank. The phone, Jibba.
3: Hello, Dr. Jane's office. How can I help you?
0: Yeah. Hi. I'd like to speak to whoever's in charge of billing.
3: Sure. I can help you with that. What's okay. your question?
0: Well, I came in and had a crown about a month ago, and I got the notice in the mail today. It says that I owe $163, and then it says this is not a bill, so I don't get it. Do I pay you guys, or I don't have to pay you guys?
3: Well, that is actually just an explanation of your benefits. Yeah, you're going to owe that, but that's not actually your bill.
0: So it is a bill?
3: Well, no. That's

0: It is a bill.
1: It's not a bill.
0: It's a bill. It is a bill.
1: It will eventually become a bill, but at the moment, it's not a bill.
0: So that's I send it back and it becomes a bill, or I just keep... I'm so confused. So just let me know. How much do I owe?
1: Well, I can look up your file, but it sounds like you're going to owe like $163, I believe is what you said.
0: On the bill here.
1: On the explanation of benefits, yes. It's, I know it's a little confusing because it says this is not a bill.
0: If it's not a bill, really then a bill, I shouldn't have to pay it.
1: A bill is coming.
0: So it's a notification of a bill that looks like a bill that tells me how much I would owe. So it's a bill. Oh, okay.
1: Kind of, yes. It's letting you know that a bill is coming and you know, that really, in reality, you'd owe a lot more, except your insurance company is covering things, so this is the portion that you're going to owe.
0: Why not just not tell me that and just send me the bill, what I owe?
1: That's just not how they do it.
0: Okay, well, explain to me then, how does a bill work? What is a bill? Describe a bill. It's a piece of paper or an electronic email that does what?
1: A bill is going to actually tell you how much that you are required to pay, how much you actually owe.
0: That's what this does.
1: Yeah.
0: Right? Yes.
1: No.
0: So this is a bill. You just described what I'm looking at, but it says not a bill.
1: Yeah, that part is not the bill.
0: So it is a bill.
1: Yes,
0: this is,
1: and no.
0: This almost sounds like it's like a prank call, doesn't it? It doesn't even sound real. Jessica,
1: am I being pranked? Is
0: yes,
1: this a prank call?
0: Yes, it's Rick. It's the phone, Jim, but you're on the radio right now.
1: Oh my gosh! I was thinking, has this person never gotten any one of these like replacement benefits before? Oh my gosh! I was trying to find the best way to explain that. Okay. Yeah.

0: Coming up next in What's Trending, what you'll be talking about, meteorologist lost it on air.
1: Oh,
0: I'm going to play it for you and listen to this guy got distracted by something off screen and couldn't get it together. Are you going to be annoyed? Are you going to be amused? Well, that's up to you to decide next here on Hey Morton. Just go.

0: Here's what's trending, what you'll be talking about when you get into work. This is interesting. The police are requesting the public's help to find a suspect who picked up $30 off the ground at Walmart and didn't return it.
1: What?
0: Yes, listen to this.
2: We don't pick and choose. You know, if something is reported, it's no different than a shoplifting. The store wants us to put out the information, we put out the information. And somebody may say, well, it's just $30. But if you've ever been in a situation that that's all you had left, and then somebody took it from you, that would put you in a bad spot.
0: Yeah, you know, I don't disagree with what he's saying, because finders keepers isn't a real thing.
1: Oh, I was about to say finders keepers.
0: Yeah, it's not a thing.
1: Why not?
0: Because that property belongs to people. Possession is 9/10 of the law. There's a reason it's 9/10. There's still 1% that says, you know what, if we can prove prior ownership, it goes to that person. And a security camera clearly could.
1: And well, who's going to track them down now? It's like a police investigation for who dropped $30?
0: I know. But how long does the money need to sit there for it to be free?
1: It could be 5 minutes.
0: Could it be 10 seconds?
1: Well, if the person is within the vicinity, right? Like if I drop it and I'm like a few feet away from you, get into my car, that still belongs to that person because you go, hey, you dropped it.
0: So there's proximity and time.
1: Yes. But if you got in your car and left, the parking lot? It's over. It's not your money.
0: What's the proximity in time?
1: If you left the area, like left the parking lot.
0: But there's a proximity. So if you, but if you're inside the store, which is where this was.
1: Yeah, that's it. You're done. I mean, you started doing something else.
0: So let me ask you this then. A cashier opens the register and a bunch of money falls out and she walks away to the break room. Do you pick that up and take it?
1: No, that's just fully legal because it's... That's coming out of a register that belongs to the store. It's not just someone accidentally dropping something.
0: So when you find $30 and you don't know who it belongs to, how do you know it's not from the register?
1: Oh, if it is and it made it all the way that far, then it's too bad.
0: So it's proximity to the register, too. Wow, yes. You got wild rules in your head.
3: See, my thing is, I would hope that you would track me down. I don't care if it was $30, $5. Dude, return it to me. That'd be great. That'd be awesome. Yeah. I just feel bad for the cop that has to do the report, you know?
0: He seems like he's okay with it.
3: He sounded a little irritated.
0: Well, the person actually turned in the money.
1: Oh, that's
0: good.
1: That's
0: good. I didn't think anything of it. I saw money sitting there and I picked it up.
1: Yeah.
0: I think you have to do things that you know aren't going to affect other people just to make sure that the world that you live in is at least a little bit better. Mm. Like if you find $30, go turn it in somewhere and go, if someone's missing this money, it's not mine and it's nothing and I could keep it. But you know what? If I act like this, and it influences anyone else to act like that, then maybe the world gets to be just 1% better.
3: Yeah, I'm like, that's somebody's quarter tank of gas, you know?
0: Yeah.
1: I just don't believe that they would return it to the right person. I think that's my problem.
0: Well, neither are you, so might as well take a chance.
1: So I might as well stay in my pocket if it's not going to the right
0: person.
1: That's
0: great.
1: But I mean, unless I can find the person myself and go, hey, did you lose it? They go, yes, and I see that, fine.
0: How would you do that?
1: It to like customer service, they're like, oh, yeah, okay. They're not looking throughout a store or let alone their parking lot to look for someone to return the money.
0: You know why you believe that's the case?
1: Why?
0: Because you would have just put it in your pocket.
1: No, I've seen it happen. I've seen them not even return.
0: Like, you haven't?
1: I've lost like a charger at a hotel,
0: yes.
1: Right? Same day, same everything, came back like, oh my God, I left it right here. Oh, we don't have it. Okay, but you do. Like there's like a huge lost and found. No, we don't have it. Turned out they had it the whole time. Like, well, what was the reason?
0: How'd you find out they had it?
1: Because then I got another employee, and that employee got their assistant manager, and that person got... It ended up having to be, like, the top person for them to give me my charger. It's like, oh, well, because they saw a nice new charger. Of course they're going to keep it for themselves.
0: I don't know in a hotel if they're, like, bogarting chargers. I think they have a steady supply. I don't know.
3: There's precious metal in there.
1: I'm salty about it still. See how it's impacting me?
0: Yeah, you feel like that $30 is your karma. Yeah. Well, they got my charger, but I got my money, so ha-ha.
1: I guess.
3: Way to go, Batman.
0: Yeah.
3: Justice.
0: Meteorologist Patrick Osborne is on Maine's WABI-5 and for whatever reason couldn't keep it together because something happened off camera during his weathercast.
4: Sorry, we're having a little bit of a scene off screen and resulting in the chance for a few bands of storms in some spots. We gotta finish up this weather right now.
0: Sounds like your friend who first tried weed.
3: Yeah, dude.
4: I've never had this happen before. Oh, jeez. All right, let me get it together real quick. professionalism, Patrick.
0: Yeah, Patrick. What happened to professionalism, Patrick?
3: He's like, what's in these brownies?
0: Oh. So apparently what happened is they were playing the Charlie Brown wah, wah, wah, wah, in their ears.
3: Okay.
0: Offset.
1: Oh.
0: And it was making them laugh really hard. You know how Charlie Brown has a kid's like. Wah, wah, wah,
3: yeah, like the adults. Wah, wah, wah, wah, wah. Yeah.
0: And that was making them laugh really hard.
1: That guy's got to get out more. Oh, my God.
0: No kidding. Right? Have you tried these brownies? Right. They have mushrooms on them.
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0: All right, I'm Rick. 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
3: Okay, let's go to Hollywood. What's happening in the dirt?
4: Jessica Simpson says she is ready to tell her story. Are we going to get a movie, a new album, a book? What does she have in store for us? You'll be excited, I think. It's next in the Daily Dirt.

0: Jessica Simpson is ready to tell her story, and I'm going to be, well, I want to know exactly what you think when you hear this full story in just a minute. But first, Glenn Powell revealed the names of a few country stars who will make an appearance in his upcoming country music movie, and he talked about it with Jelly Roll. Take a listen.
1: Was you're working on a country music movie called The Comeback King.
2: Yes, sir.
1: Which he let me play a small part in, y'all. How cool is that?
2: I gotta say, it's a movie directed by Judd Apatow. Jelly crushes it. It's the first time I've ever sang on screen. And I mean, it's in front of Jelly, Miranda Lambert, and Brad Paisley. It's the most terrifying experience of my entire life. But the movie is fantastic, and you crush it.
0: Okay. Wow.
3: Nice.
0: You know, Glenn Powell's getting a little annoying. Is that?
4: I'm 1% annoyed by him because it's a little too much finger gun.
0: Hey. Yes.
4: Got you, bro. All right. It's a little wink and a finger gun. Yeah. Are we doing a Top Gun sequel? All right.
3: Line
0: yes.
3: it up. Sideways.
4: Yeah.
0: He's singing now.
4: Yeah, now he's got to sing in a country western movie because that's the thing we're talking about. All right. It's topical.
0: Yeah.
4: It's just a little too predictable.
3: A little bit.
0: Right? Yeah.
4: Country's popular. All of a sudden, I've got a country twang. I can't believe it. Yodel-a-hee-oo.
5: Wouldn't it be funny if he was yodeling?
4: So yodeling. Oh, I did not see that.
3: Wow.
0: Like, okay.
4: Brad Paisley's like, I don't know if yodeling's the move. Yeah. I mean, can you imagine you having to sing in front of Taylor Swift?
0: Oh, I would die.
4: Right. Yeah. You'd be like, oh.
3: Like, do we have a stand-in for this?
0: Yeah. Yeah.
4: We're gonna AI this, right?
3: Yeah.
4: Cool.
0: Jessica Simpson says she is ready to tell her story. The singer and fashion mogul just confirmed she has a Netflix documentary coming out next year. And she says she promises to give fans a closer look at her life, her career, and really what's next for her. She said it's time to open a new chapter.
4: All right. Now, look.
0: What is the mystery?
4: I do think there's been some parts of her that she hasn't really talked about going, yeah, I didn't like this part of my life for this reason. And she touched on it, but not in great detail, even in her book.
3: Mm-hmm.
4: And so I think there's room for her to tell that part of it. And then also talk about how to become super rich selling shoes.
0: True.
4: She did a great job of that, right?
0: That's, yeah. She did.
4: I mean, she's got to be worth a ton of money because of those shoes.
0: Yeah. Absolutely. I would imagine.
4: Because the retail is where you really make the money, right?
0: Yeah.
3: For sure. Yeah.
0: She's okay. Everywhere.
4: Yeah, right? All right. She's like, I don't like his story. I'll tell her story. Oh,
3: you get it.
4: We're going to AI this, right? Okay, good.
6: 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I saw that Pop-Tarts just announced 3 new flavors. There's peach cobbler, lemon cream pie, and a single dad dinner.
0: Oh. 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
4: You can ask us a question in our DMs at Hey Morton, and we'll answer it right here. Lexi wants to know, Hey Morton, if you had to competently perform on stage with an artist, who would it be and what would you perform?
0: Oh, okay.
4: Oh man.
0: Oh, this is an easy one for me.
4: Oh, it is? Me yeah. too, actually. I think I've got you beat for easy.
0: Oh, okay.
4: Yep. All right, D-Rock, you?
3: Yep, I'm ready.
4: By the way, you can't DJ.
3: No, that's fine.
4: Yeah, all right, fair enough.

0: Hit us up in the DMs and ask us a question at Hey Morton. Lexi wants to know, Hey Morton, if you had to get on stage and competently perform with an artist, who would it be and what would you play?
1: Oh, easy. My artist is Zara Larsson. She was on tour, is still on tour, and she has a song called Lush Life. And while she's performing it, she has this little like break dance for it, like a little moment. And okay. It's a viral little TikTok dance. It's so easy. I know it by heart. I would be the dedicated Lush Life dance girl. So I'd be on stage.
0: Dancer without, like, is not performing in an instrument.
1: Oh, it has to be an instrument.
2: Yeah.
0: Yes. What would you play? What would you perform?
1: Oh.
0: Yeah. You thought you're just going to go up there and do a jig?
2: Yeah. What is this?
0: Okay, Ashley Simpson.
1: Yeah. That's exactly

0: This is a, you don't have to. Okay, but see, this is a really it. Fun song. Yeah. Well, yeah, any of us could learn a dance. Yeah. That's, I mean, yes. Yeah. And two and three and turn and clap. Turn and clap. Oh, come on. That's nothing. You got to perform an instrument.
1: Man. Okay.
2: Yeah, that's Dance Revolution.
0: Yeah. Really is. All right. So never mind.
1: Never mind. Jeez.
2: All right. This is an old timey artist, but I would love to play percussions for the one and only Phil Collins.
0: Okay. Phil Collins.
2: He's got a famous song called In the Air. It's super popular. We all know the breakdown because when the drums come in.
1: No,
2: that's Will I Am and the Black Eyed Peas.
0: Dina, really went for that one?
2: Yeah, that's tough.
0: No,
2: that's all really
0: actually
2: tough.
0: Famous video of him performing this song where he makes his way up these stairs.
2: Yeah.
0: Just slowly because he's singing the song. And then right when it comes time to the drum solo, he sits down and plays the part. And everyone's like, no way. Is he going to make it to the drums? All right, D-Rock, I'm going to look at this video and see how close your hands are moving to what his are doing.
2: All right, all right, all right.
0: Okay, ready?
2: All right, let's go.
0: All right, here we go. Let's see. Well.
1: It looked cool.
0: Yes, it looked very cool. Not really even a little bit close to what he's doing.
2: Well, so I
0: might
2: need
0: some practice.
2: I don't know his drum kit, but yeah.
0: Right.
2: Yeah.
0: But you, even your hands aren't even in the right place. Like, uh-oh. You need to be doing both hands at the same time.
2: Oh, I could do that. That's easy.
0: All right. Well, you could learn it. Mine, I feel like mine's the easiest. The artist that I could perform with, take the stage and hold my own and play an instrument, is the one and only Pitbull. I would put my bald cap on, my shades, my black suit, and I would get up on stage with my whistle.
1: Oh, my
0: stand up here.
2: Wait,
1: isn't that shot?
2: That's the shot time? Man. You're the shot man.
0: Yeah.
1: Oh.
2: What are you doing, shots of tequila around the concert?
0: All that. Yeah, he had a guy on stage who went in Vegas who was just like playing a whistle. I'm like, that I could do. You can tell I would definitely kill it as the whistle guy
1: in
0: Pitbull.
1: So could anyone.
0: Right, that's the point. Why? It's better than just doing a dance. I don't think I could beat D-Rock's In the Air tonight. That's pretty good, but yeah.
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0: Let's play a game today. It's a very simple game called Real or Fake.
1: Yes.
0: And today is going to be a tribute to Adina and Bosnia.
1: What?
0: Today, it's Eastern European food dishes.
1: Ooh. Okay.
0: You have to tell me whether this dish is real or fake. I'll read you the name of it and what it is. And you can say, oh, yeah, that's real, or, oh, no, that's fake. If you know Eastern European food, this might be for you.
1: There are some strange ones.
0: Right? All right.
1: Might be hard.
0: Might be a hard one. Our phone number is 866-570-1903. 866-570-1903. Ooh, would you like to play our game and win? Good luck. Real or fake European food dishes. Eastern European. Good luck. It's next here on A. Morton.

0: on Thursdays, we play a game called Real or Fake. Here's how this works. I'm going to read you something, the name of something and the definition of it, and you have to tell me, oh, that's real. Oh, no, that's fake. We've done Lifetime Network shows,
1: yes.
0: Breakfast cereals, police television dramas, and today it's European foods, Eastern European to be specific. Adina came here from Bosnia when she was 8 years old.
1: That's right.
0: And she has shared some of her dishes with us, and they were probably a delicacy, but sometimes seem a bit dubious. And so we thought we would put that to the test today. Tony, welcome to Hey Morton. How are you?
2: Good morning. Hey, Morton.
0: All right. So here's how this is going to work. I'm going to give you the name of this Eastern European dish. I'm going to tell you what it is. And all you have to do is say real or fake. But you only have 5 seconds, so you don't have time to Google or ChatGPT it. Okay?
2: Okay.
0: All right. Here's your first one. Real or fake? Bratnovnik. It is a baked potato and pork casserole topped with sour cream. Bratnovnik. Real or fake?
2: That is real.
0: No, that is fake. Do not order it.
1: They'll look at you crazy.
0: Yeah, they'll be like,
2: That's not a good start.
0: No. All right, here we go. Here's your next one. This one is called Knedlicky. I'm having a tough time with these names. Knedlicky. It's potato dumplings sliced and served along with meat and gravy. Real or fake?
2: Now that is real.
0: Yeah, that is real. Very good. How do you know that's real? Do you have an insight
2: because
0: on this?
2: It just sounds good.
0: Oh, all right. Here we go. What about this one? Cevapi. It is small grilled mincemeat sausages popular throughout the Balkans. It's called cevapi. Real or fake? Mincemeat.
2: That is real.
0: That is real.
1: Yes.
0: Adina's.
1: That's my favorite
0: that's
1: dish.
0: That's her number one protein.
1: Yeah.
0: Yep. All right. Here's another one for you. Kravensky. It is a dumpling filled with smoked beef and cabbage.
2: That is fake.
0: Yeah, that's right. That's fake. And today, you win!
1: Woo! Yes!
0: You got three pretty quick.
2: Yes.
0: Seems like everything's just...
2: That is fantastic. So looking forward to it.
1: I was going
2: to
1: say, some of those, while the name and maybe, you know, sounded fake, like, but I think there's like a variation of that dish.
0: Yes.
1: And it might be real.
0: I think you guys all have the same thing. It's basically a variation on a dumpling, either with grape leaves or dough with meat inside.
1: Exactly.
0: Yes.
1: That's it.
2: And I think we wash it down with a little bit of Slivovic.
1: Wait, are you from Eastern Europe?
2: I am not, but I enjoy a good Slivovic.
1: Oh, my goodness. Wow.
0: Ooh, well, this could be your guy.
1: Hey.
0: Yeah.
1: He knows what's good. I like it.
0: What did he just say? No one else knows what you're talking about. Sound like Schlitz malt liquor.
1: What did he say?
0: Is it? All right. We like a good Schlitz malt liquorage. What?
1: That's hilarious.
0: What did you say? A Slivovic?
2: Slivovic, yes.
0: A sleeve of what?
2: It's a cocktail.
1: Yeah.
0: Oh, it is. What's in it?
2: I think it's a plum whiskey, I believe. Yeah.
0: Plum whiskey?
1: Yeah. Oh,
0: that's a barf of it. What are you talking about? Another one, Dad. Would you lick the plum whiskey? I'm like, is that code? What is that? Well, you know what? You guys drink your sleeve of bitch and cheers to you.
1: Cheers.
0: You did a good job, Tony. Congratulations. You won today here on Real or Fake. Hey, Morton.
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0: It's our phone prank the phone chip, but we're going to call Rachel at a hair salon. Her boss told us to call her, and we're going to tell her, hey, we're going to have to cut the power for a while, but we can bring down an exercise bike if you want to generate your own power.
20: We wanted to make sure you got the notice for the sustainability parade on Saturday, and that you know that we'll be discontinuing the electrical service from noon until 2:30.
21: Oh my God. This Saturday? There's going to be no electricity from 12 to 2:30?
20: Right.
21: Oh, I did not get that notice. So we have clients already scheduled this Saturday. At this point, there's nothing we can do, you're saying?
20: It's only from noon until 2:30.
21: Okay, well, we're a fully operating salon. So are all the businesses going to be down on Adams?
0: It's our phone prank, the phone jibba. Cutting power at a hair salon. Next here on Hey Morton.

0: We're about to prank call Rachel. She works at a busy hair salon as the manager. The owner has said, hey, call Rachel and tell her you're going to turn the power off this weekend, like you're the power company. They are fully booked this weekend at the hair salon. It's our phone prank, the phone jibba.
1: Thank you for calling Salon Bordeaux. This is Rachel. How may I help you today?
2: Hi, Rachel. Steve McCluskey with...
1: Hi, how are you?
2: Good. I'm looking for the owner or the manager of the salon.
1: Yeah, our owner's not here, but I'm one of the...

0: a fully operating salon. So are all the businesses going to be down on Adams?
1: Well, everything between 39th and Iowa. So it's basically like a green parade. So everything is sustainable, solar-powered, battery-powered, that kind of thing.
0: Oh, okay. I just had a question. Is there any way for us to not participate and for us to allow our power to be on? Because we have about 10 clients booked during that time period.
1: There is one other solution we could provide, and we could bring you a power generation station down there that's got sustainable power.
0: Okay. That's what we would need to do. Otherwise, okay. We would probably lose out on $2,000.
1: Oh, my God. Oh. The funny thing is, we offer this to a lot of the businesses there, and they're not interested in it, which is funny. Well, it's a mobile station, and we would send a photographer if you're okay with that. We would use that for our publication, for our website.
0: Sure.
1: Okay, and who would be writing it?
0: What do you mean you'd be riding it?
1: I'm sorry. It's like a stationary bike, and you get on it, and you can generate power that way.
0: Okay, hold on. Let me talk to one of my team members, okay?
1: Okay, yeah.
0: Can I place you on hold?
1: Certainly.
0: Oh my God. Okay, I definitely need to get our owner involved in this. Is there any way that you could come down and speak with her today?
1: There's no way I could do that. Is there anyone there that would just be willing to even get on it for like 15 minutes? That probably would give you enough power for about half an hour of like two major appliances, like a blow dryer and a curling iron.
0: Okay, and what time are you coming to set that up at?
1: And we would be there about 11 o'clock.
0: Okay, is this our only option?
1: Well, the other thing is, if you could have, do you have anyone that could walk in the parade or participate in the parade? Because we do need someone to wear our mascot, Zap, which is basically like a lightning bolt.
0: Are you playing a prank?
1: Rachel, it's a prank call.
0: Oh my God, I'm on the radio right now.
1: It's a phone jibber.
0: I'm crying.
1: Your owner, Elle, contacted us and said that you've got to call Rachel. She's really PR friendly. She works so hard, and you could really get her. She'd really try and work with you.
0: Oh my God. Well, tell her I quit.

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1: It is Hey Morton coming up next. There is a movie that I defy anyone to finish. It is a 24-hour long movie.
2: Whoa.
1: It is 24 hours.
2: What?
1: And what they did putting this movie together to make it 24 hours is unique. It is mind-numbing, and you might think you've gone into a new dimension if you watch it.
2: Whoa.
1: I'll tell you what it is and give you the description, and you'll be like, this is... You'll be tempted to watch it, but don't. It's next here on Hey Morton.

0: There is a movie that you are not meant to finish. Joy Engelman has an Instagram account where he talks about TV game show disasters, things like that. Unusual media. One of them are movies you are not meant to finish. And this one is 24 hours long, and it is very weird. You're going to want to try and finish it. And then when you realize it's 24 hours, you're like, I don't have it in me.
1: Oh,
0: I don't think I could.
1: Dang.
0: Listen to what makes this a 24-hour movie.
2: Movies that you're actually never meant to finish. Part 4. It doesn't matter when you watch this movie, it always takes place right now. The Clock is a 24-hour film made entirely from movie and TV show scenes that mention or display the time. This time.
0: Okay.
1: What?
3: Whoa.
0: Right?
3: Trippy.
0: So if you start the movie at midnight, I would guess, it would be on time the whole time.
1: Hmm.
2: Right now. So if it's 3:14 p.m., then the clock is presenting a scene that takes place at 3:14 p.m. To make this thing, Christian Marclay needed to find enough clips to account for every minute of an entire day, which took him 3 years with the help of 6 assistants, scrubbing through thousands of movies for clocks, watches, any visual or spoken references to the time. And not all movie time is created equal. 5 p.m. was the easiest hour to fill because there's loads of movies with characters leaving work at that time. While on the flip side, 5 a.m. must be a cinematic wasteland, as he points to that as the hardest hour to fill. And because the clock syncs itself to the local time, if you want to see those elusive 5 a.m. scenes, you have to be there at 5 a.m. But thinking of the clock as just a really elaborate, functioning timepiece is selling it way too short. I'd say this is the most definitive montage that entwines over 10,000 clips from all of film history and Frankensteins them together into one epic. With the way it's edited together, these scenes both famous and obscure, new and old, it has this connectivity to it, as if all of cinema is happening in one shared universe over the course of one day. You could say The Clock has the largest, most star-studded cast ever, and that still wouldn't be the coolest thing about it. Because even with all of those people, the most important person in The Clock is you. Because it has no universal beginning or ending. You decide when the movie starts by walking into the room. You decide when it ends by walking out. In this way, Marclay sees you and ultimately your schedule as a collaborator to the art piece. So you're not expected to watch all of The Clock, but there's plenty of fans who have, and many of them consider it one of the greatest works of art in modern history. When it played at the MoMA in 2025, this writer reported to seeing people camp overnight, then stand in line for hours, only to then get into the max capacity screening room and see every seat already taken and continue standing along the walls just to spend several hours experiencing The Clock. Watching movies is usually an act of escapism, but this one makes you feel every second of your life ticking by.
0: Wow.
1: That's insane, dude.
0: How wild is that?
3: Cool.
0: The Clock. And so I guess if you start that movie at midnight, then yeah.
3: It makes me want to watch it. You know?
0: It does. That's what I said. You're going to be tempted to watch it.
1: Yeah.
0: But you don't want to.
3: Right.
0: Yeah. It'll be 5:40 and you're like, why am I watching this? I've been here for 17 hours. I shouldn't be watching this.
3: It's so bizarre.
0: The clock.
1: You keep looking for the clock. Like, oh, it's on point.
0: You know, what's funny is he had 6 assistants. How did they get paid? If the guy had money, I guess, to pay people, what kind of convincing did he have to do to make that movie go, you guys, we're making a giant, this will be the coolest piece of art ever if we can ever get it done.
1: Yeah.
0: And you wonder how there had to be compromises, because if he had a scene, let's say he had a movie that had 5:40 on the camera.
1: Yeah.
0: And then he's like, okay, if this scene is 5 minutes long, the next one can cut to, right, can cut to 5:45.
1: Dude, that's a
0: then
1: lot
0: what?
1: Of splicing. Yeah.
0: Right.
1: Ooh.
0: I'm curious to see. Now, some of the movies that are in there are like Titanic's in there, Pulp Fiction's in there.
1: Wow.
0: Yes. Remember that guy's like, Christopher Walken's like, this tiny watch.
1: Yeah.
0: He took this watch.
1: That's right. Yeah.
0: And he shoved it. Right. That's in there.
1: Wow.
0: Anywhere there's a clock or a watch, it's in there. It's really wild.
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3: And now we go to Hollywood. What's coming up next in the dirt?
4: Taylor Swift just revealed how one of her hit songs started as a complete ballad, like a really slow, sad song. And then it totally flipped upside down. Wait until you find out the real story behind this song next in the Daily Dirt.

0: Taylor Swift just revealed how one of her hit songs started off as a really long, sad ballad, and then it got flipped upside down. You're going to hear it in just a minute. But first, Howie Mandel is talking about how COVID really, really took a toll on him, because we all know he is a germaphobe. Like, clinically, he has admitted to saying that he OCD, but like to the extreme.
1: Okay.
0: And he talked about how he basically self-medicated during COVID, and it got really bad really fast. He said, "I live like a germ, like I'm in a pandemic anyway. So when there's a real one, it was hard for me to handle it. And I wasn't strong enough to handle it. And I started taking gummies to go to sleep. That led to smoking and drinking on top of the gummies. It got to the point where I was trying to escape by making myself unconscious. There were times when my wife, she couldn't wake me up, or she thought she had to take me to the hospital, and it was really bad."
1: Wow. Yeah, think about that. You know, you're really dealing with something. You're like, "I don't want to get any germs on me. It could be unhealthy. It could kill me. Hand me that cigarette."
2: Yeah. Can I bum a smoke?
1: I want to fill my body with as much smoke as possible to make sure I don't do anything unhealthy.
2: Yeah. That is weird.
1: That's it. Means you're in it. You know, you're really dealing with it.
0: Wow. Taylor Swift just revealed how her hit song, "I Knew You Were Trouble," started as a really sad ballad. And then this happened when she met music producer Max Martin. Take a listen.
3: "I wrote this really sad piano ballad called I Knew You Were Trouble. Played them this really, really sad ballad. And I was like, I think just no drums. And they're like, what if it's dubstep? I don't know, guys. Let's give it a run. I don't know. Like, but it ended up being the best thing for it. And I think that as a collaborator, my favorite people to be in the room with are yes and people."
1: You know what's interesting? I would love to see behind the scenes of her creative process with the people she works with. I think that's a worthy documentary, because she's certainly wrung every drop out of anything she does.
0: Mm-hmm. Yeah, that shows a lot of her process in her documentary, Americana. So,
1: does it sit down and like it has them in the writing room, or is it more the like performing part and her being out on stage?
0: No, quite literally her in like a room and wearing a sweater, writing, trying to figure out like a song lyric and a beat. And it's just like another dude there. Oh, and then you see like a couple days later that evolves, and then they go to a studio, and then that
1: so
0: changes.
1: Like how she's doing like an Activia thing, like, "Look how much you made me poo," and then it turns into "Look what you made me do." They're like, "You know what? How about we make it a regular song? How about not that?"
2: Just little pivots.
1: Yeah. I've got an idea. Just work with me here.
2: Right.
1: "Look how much you made me poo. How much you..." No, I don't think that's what you want to... It's not worth it. It's Activia. They're going to pay a ton. I don't think so.
4: Officials in California just voted to allow wastewater from toilets to be purified into drinking water. It's going to be weird when you go to a restaurant and the waiter's like, "Sparkling still or toilet?"
0: I'm Medina. I'm Hey Morton, and that's your Daily Dirt.
5: 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Your home for all the hits.
1: Ask us a question and we'll answer it right here in front of everyone. It's Hey Morton. Chuck wants to know, Hey Morton, of the three of you, in order, who gives the best advice? So if someone...
0: About anything?
1: Well, yeah, it would be just generally good advice. If you had to rank us in order, who gives the best and who gives the worst advice?
0: Okay.
1: And I'll be interested to know what you guys think as well. All right, it's next here on Hey Morton.

0: You can ask us any question and we'll answer it right here on the air. It's Hey Morton. Hit us up in the DMs on Instagram. Chuck wants to know, Hey Morton, in order on the show, who gives the best advice? I feel like some people's questions are not to get an answer, but to provoke conversation.
1: Yeah, they want to start a fight.
0: Yes, yeah. They want to say it that way, but pretty much.
2: Fight.
0: Let's watch them argue about this. Well, here's the interesting thing. Each of us would have an area of expertise. If you came and asked D-Rock where to get brunch versus Adina, that's a bad move because Adina would know better because that's her lifestyle.
1: Yeah.
0: So overall, who would give the best advice in order on this show?
1: I got it.
0: Each
1: I'll
0: of us
1: first.
0: Have strengths. Okay.
1: Okay. I'll go Rick, me, then Adina. This is why I base it this way.
0: Okay.
1: Adina, she'll just give you sheer opinion. Like no logic, no fact, just how she feels about the current situation, how she woke up that day, is how she feels. So that's going to be her advice. Me, I look up things and I'll give you the best advice I could possibly give you. But if you give me pushback on that advice, I give up. Rick will drive the point home. Like he'll be like, no, this is it. This is what it is. And I'm telling you right now, this is, you can't get any better than this. I feel like that's the ranking of it all.
2: That's a good ranking. I disagree with it though.
1: Of course you do.
2: I would actually.
0: And that's why you give bad advice.
1: Right.
0: Because I agree with D-Rock.
2: I would put myself first, Rick second, and D-Rock last. D-Rock doesn't really give you advice. He's like, nah, man, everything's going to work out. You're like, no. Like, I'm actually facing, like, this problem. Like, I need help. You're like, nah, it's cool. It's not cool. He has no advice.
1: No, that's not
2: Rick,
1: true.
2: Yeah. Rick, you do give amazing advice. However, some advice does need, like, that emotional gut feeling versus just logic or just numbers, right? Some, if it's like a personal relationship type of problem someone's having, you can't just be like, ah, it's black and white, you know, like it is what it is. Where I think I give the best advice when it comes to a lot of different things.
0: See, the fact that you can't even support that with any facts is the point. Yeah. You'd give bad advice.
1: She's like, facts and numbers aside.
2: Everyone comes to me for advice. I don't know what to tell you. I have the best.
0: Have you ever seen it?
2: I have the best intuition. My gut feeling has quite literally never steered me wrong.
1: Who comes to you for advice?
2: Every single person in my entire life.
1: I feel like I'm in a room full of owls right now.
0: Where was your intuition when you were buying a watch off the internet?
1: Right.
2: Oh, gosh. Okay.
1: And the shipping costs more than the product.
0: Yeah. Wait a minute. What about those knives you bought off the internet?
2: Listen, it didn't affect anybody but me. If you came to me for advice, I'd tell you don't do it.
0: Yeah, based on
2: advice.
0: Personal experience.
2: You're welcome.
0: Where was your intuition?
2: Don't worry about my intuition with me, but I can give you, someone else, great advice.
0: No, here's what you have. You have strong opinions disguised as good advice.
1: Yes.
0: They're just strong opinions.
1: 100%.
0: We argue all the time. I'm like, well, the facts are the facts. You're like, the facts don't matter. Like, the facts totally matter.
1: Okay, truth aside. Set the truth aside.
0: Yes. All the evidence aside, here's what I'm thinking.
2: Emotional things aren't evidence-based, though. They are not. They are experience-based gut feeling-based.
0: No,
2: but there is no evidence when it comes to someone feeling some type of way.
0: There is. You know what it is? Life experience.
2: Right, which I also have.
0: Limited.
2: I would say more than you would actually imagine. And I think that's why I can give great advice.
0: Nope. All right. Somebody is having car problems and they've just started dating someone and they don't know if they can trust this person, but they've offered to help with their car. What would you say?
2: Who's having the car problem?
0: The person, say a girl, starts dating a guy. He says, oh, I'll help you take care of this. But she doesn't know him well enough to trust him yet.
2: Oh, don't go to him. Call your dad.
0: Yeah, but what if your dad's not available? He's far away.
2: Triple A.
0: Okay.
2: Girl.
1: There we go.
0: Well, I think.
2: That's great advice.
1: Thanks for the logic.
0: Speaks for itself. There you go. If your answer's AAA, there you go.
1: Yeah.
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0: Well, here we go. It's time to play Guess Words, and we need two contestants. So if you would like to play, you've got an open spot right now, but call right away, 866-570-1903. If you've always wanted to play, don't wait, because you're going to have to get through. Good luck, 866-570-1903. Call, and let's play our game where all you have to do is guess words from the clues you get from D-Rock or Adina. We do it every day. And optimistically, you predict a win just about every day, which you would have to do or else why would you even try?
2: Exactly.
1: Right.
0: Yeah. And what do you think your win will be? How many words?
2: I think today I'm going to get 7. And I think I'm going to win. I think D-Rock's going to get 5.
0: Oh.
1: Okay.
0: We'll see how accurate that prediction is. All right, 866-570-1903. Adina's going to win by two today. So go to Kalshi and place your bets. It's next here on Hey Morton.

0: Well, it's time to play Guess Words, and D-Rock and Nadine are both fired up and ready to go. So play along, see how many words you can guess. We'll start out today with Amanda. Amanda, who would you like to play with, D-Rock or Adina? Who's it going to be?
1: Let's go with D-Rock.
0: All right, 30 seconds on the clock. Say pass if you get stumped. On your marks, get set, go.
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1: Grocery store.
2: They say Disneyland is the happiest blank on earth.
1: Place.
2: If you get all A's on your report card, you're on the student blank roll.
1: Honor roll.
2: Yes. Rabbits eat this orange vegetable.
1: Carrot.
2: You eat this for breakfast. You put butter and pancakes on it. I mean, I said the word. Red Bull is a blank drink. Red Bull is
1: energy
2: a blank
1: drink.
2: Yes.
0: All right. You got energy just in time. Barely before the buzzer. You got 7 today. So pretty good.
1: Six.
2: I got 6 today. I misnumbered that list.
0: Oh, okay.
2: Yeah.
0: So 6 today. And he said pancake, but he meant syrup.
2: And I think it's because I saw the number. I was like, that's missing. Wait a minute. Oh, so was the word because you just blurted it out, dude.
0: Yeah.
2: Like,
0: well, you know
1: what? I was about to say pancake with the butter, but then threw me off.
2: Yeah, sorry. That's my bad.
0: Well,
2: yeah.
0: You know what? Eat pancake on your pancake.
2: Yeah.
0: Definitely doing it right. All right, Amanda, hold on. You got 5 today or 6 today.
2: Yeah.
0: You got 6. And now that we've cleared all that up, hold on and don't go anywhere. And we'll see if Mikey and Adina can get 7. Maybe they can. Maybe not. Maybe it's a tie game. Let's get Mikey, you and Adina. Let me tell you something. You got to get 7 to win. I think it could be a winning day.
3: I'm so stoked and happy to be here. Thank you. Good morning, everybody.
0: Good morning. Here we go. 30 seconds on the clock. Say pass if you get stumped. On your marks, get set. Go.
4: Opposite of boring is having so much.
3: Pass.
4: When something's really hot, you take a little bit of a what? You don't take a big gulp. You take a
3: sip.
4: Yes. You send a blank message to someone.
3: With text message.
4: Yes. You tie a string into a tight.
3: Dot.
4: Yes. A tornado is a natural what?
3: Disaster.
4: Yes. You blank seeds so something can grow.
3: Plant.
4: Yes.
0: Time's up. And you skipped to number 4. So, unfortunately, it's not a winning score today. But you guys got close. And I thought, Mikey, I thought you had like the right vibe on it. You guys were moving pretty good.
2: They're moving right along, yeah.
0: Yeah. So, fun was the first word. Did you get that one and we didn't hear it because the phone cut out?
3: It's possible.
0: Yeah, it is. Sometimes a phone will cut out. We won't hear your answer. Yeah. So, shucks. Well, listen, here's what's great about this. You can call back and play again anytime you like and take a second shot at it, or maybe choose D-Rock or even me. I'll be willing to fill in. If you just can't stand the idea of playing with Adina again, I'll say this. I think you should, because I think you guys did good. I think you had a vibe.
2: Yeah.
3: I think it was awesome, and I'd be happy to do it again. I had so much fun.
0: Oh, good. All right. We'll have Mikey again. Thanks for playing Guess Words here on Hey Morton.
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0: It's our phone prank, the phone, Jibba. I'm about to call a doctor's office. And you know when you get your health insurance, it says this is not a bill at the bottom, but it still says you owe this much. You're
2: yeah.
0: like,
2: right,
0: and
2: yeah.
0: you're confused, right? Yeah. Oh, I'm going to be so confused trying to figure out, is this a bill?
20: It's
0: whose bill
20: kind of
0: is
20: like
0: it?
20: Letting you know.
0: Well, that's what a bill does. A bill lets you know you got to pay.
20: Yes, but you're going to get another bill in the mail.
0: Okay, and then what?
20: The rest of it is covered by insurance, but that's going to be the portion that you owe.
0: I guess I'm sorry. I'm so confused. Why would you send me this?
20: It's more of just letting you know, kind of a breakdown.
0: How much I
20: owe,
0: which is a bill.
20: And kind of. It sounds like it would be a bill.
0: It's
20: but
0: a bill.
20: It's not technically a bill.
0: It is a bill.
20: It's not a bill.
0: It's a bill. It is a bill. It says this is not a bill, but I still feel like I got to pay it.
2: It might be a bill.
0: It might be a bill. It's our phone prank, the phone, Jibba. Next here on Hey Morton.

0: I'm about to call the doctor's office. You know when they send you that notice, it tells you how much you owe, but it says this is not a bill.
1: Yeah.
0: I'm going to act like that confuses me so much and try and pay a bill that's not a bill.
2: Yes.
0: This is a bill. It's our phone prank. The phone, Jibba.
3: Hello, Dr. Jane's office. How can I help you?
0: Yeah. Hi. I'd like to speak to whoever's in charge of billing.
3: Sure. I can help you with that. What's okay. your question?
0: Well, I came in and had a crown about a month ago, and I got the notice in the mail today. It says that I owe $163, and then it says this is not a bill, so I don't get it. Do I pay you guys, or I don't have to pay you guys?
3: Well, that is actually just an explanation of your benefits. Yeah, you're going to owe that, but that's not actually your bill.
0: So it is a bill.
3: Well, no. That's just an explanation of what you're going to owe. But it's not actually a bill.
0: But wait, I don't understand. So that money on there, the $163, I owe you guys.
3: Yes.
0: And so it's telling me that's what I owe.
3: True, but
0: so
3: it's
0: that's a bill.
3: Yes, it's a bill, but that is not actually your bill.
0: Well, whose bill is
3: it? Letting you know.
0: Well, that's what a bill does. A bill lets you know you got to pay.
3: Yes, but you're going to get another bill in the mail.
0: Okay, and then what?
3: The rest of it is covered by insurance, but that's going to be the portion that you owe.
0: I guess I'm sorry. I'm so confused. Why would you send me this?
3: It's more of just letting you know, kind of a breakdown.
0: How much I owe, which is a bill.
3: Kind of. It sounds like it would be a bill.
0: It's
3: but
0: a bill.
3: It's not technically a bill.
0: It is a bill.
3: It's not a bill.
0: It's a bill. It is a bill.
3: It will eventually become
0: so you're sending
3: a bill,
0: me...
3: but at the moment, it's not a bill.
0: So that's I send it back and it becomes a bill, or I just keep... I'm so confused. So just let me know. How much do I owe?
3: Well, I can look up your file, but it sounds like you're going to owe like $163, I believe is what you said.
0: On the bill here.
3: On the explanation of benefits, yes. I know it's a little confusing because it says this is not a bill.
0: If it's not a bill,
3: really
0: then
3: a bill,
0: I shouldn't have to pay it.
3: A bill is coming.
0: So it's a notification of a bill that looks like a bill that tells me how much I would owe. So it's a bill. Oh, okay.
3: Kind of, yes. It's letting you know that a bill is coming and you know, that really, in reality, you'd owe a lot more, except your insurance company is covering things, so this is the portion that you're going to owe.
0: Why not just not tell me that and just send me the bill, what I owe?
3: That's just not how they do it.
0: Okay, well, explain to me then, how does a bill work? What is a bill? Describe a bill. It's a piece of paper or an electronic email that does what?
3: Well, a bill is going to actually tell you how much that you are required to pay, how much you actually owe.
0: That's what this does.
3: Yeah.
0: Right?
3: Yes,
0: so this is a bill. You just described what I'm looking at, but it says not a bill.
3: Yeah, that part is not actually
0: not
3: the bill.
0: So it is a bill.
3: Yes
0: this is,
3: and no.
0: This almost sounds like it's like a prank call, doesn't it? It doesn't even sound real. Jessica.
3: Am I being pranked? Is
0: yes.
3: This a prank call?
0: Yes, it's Rick. It's the phone, Jibba. You're on the radio right now.
3: Oh, my gosh. I was thinking, has this person never gotten any one of these, like, explanation of benefits before? Oh, my gosh. I was trying to find the best way to explain that. Okay. Yeah.

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1: If you listen to our show, tell me if this is you. There's something you try and float in your house as an idea because it's something you want to do and you think it's a good idea and you're not getting buy-in from your spouse or significant other.
2: Oh my God. They're not going for it?
1: No. I'll label this, you want to buy it, but your wife won't try it. And you know what's funny is you

0: great time. And I keep trying to tell my wife, you know what we should do? We should just get an inexpensive boat and take it out from time to time. We have friends that live part-time here in San Diego, and they have a big boat. We go out on that, mm-hmm. and it's really fun. And my wife has a great time. And I'm like, you know, that might be something. Oh. No.
1: Oh, you got the
0: I'm just not getting the, like, oh, yeah, that could be fun. And I'm like, you know what we should do? We should just rent a boat for the weekend and just take it around and see what it's like. Not, I'm
2: that's
0: not getting,
2: negative.
0: Yes.
2: Yeah, that's a negative ghost
0: I'm like,
2: writer.
0: Think about that. It would be fun. We could go. We'd have a whole new area of places we could go. So there's a lot of fun.
1: Yeah, you know.
0: Nope.
1: She's hoping the less you talk about it, or she it'll talks about
0: away.
1: It, it'll go away.
0: Yeah, she wants it to go away. Now, I used to say that about an airplane. Like, you know, we could fly to different close locations nearby and just, you know, go see things. Where it'd be a five-hour drive, but a one-hour flight.
1: Oh, yeah.
0: Now, I used to be dumb and take that as a, oh, I got some interest there. Now I know better. Yeah, it's not, so we're not getting a boat. I want to get a boat really bad. Not going to happen. And it's because I'm not getting that. You got, for something like that, you got to get buy-in. Because if I showed up and said, look what I did.
1: Oh,
0: why did you do that? Well, I thought it was cool. I thought you wanted to do it. No. When did I ever say that? Well, you didn't say no.
2: That's the problem, though. Yeah. It's a vote, you know? It's
0: yeah. And if you go, hey, can we get a boat? No. Why would we do that? You know you're going to get a no. So you don't even go that far.
2: Yeah.
0: Because at least not getting the no still keeps it alive a little bit.
2: Right.
0: Yeah, right?
2: The house has to buy in on
0: it. Yeah. It's like someone you got a crush on. You don't want them to tell you the truth. Just be like, let's just keep this fantasy alive. So my boat fantasy continues to just hover in the air. It's never happening. It makes no sense for me to get a boat. But we're almost there. We almost got one. Every now and then I'm like, well, it's only $4,400. It's like, that's nothing. I could go buy that. Wow. We'd be having so much fun. Get that little floaty behind and Josie could play in the water. We could get her friends. We could do a little lunch. Yeah. So here's what I'm asking. Maybe if you've heard of a story or you know, it's, I want to buy it, but my wife won't try it. It could be your husband, too. I want to buy it, but they won't try it. What are you trying to sell your significant other, your spouse? What are you trying to sell them on? And they're not going there. You keep trying to give them reasons why it would be good. Maybe even logical reasons why you should.
2: Mm-hmm.
0: If we do this, then this will happen and it'll be better. I'll just throw out our phone number, 866-570-1903. Anyone listening who has a significant other that's just not down for whatever you're trying to sell. What are you trying to get them to agree to and they're not feeling it? Is it a timeshare? Is it? I don't know what it could be, but you want to try it and they won't buy it. 866-570-1903. Call me and tell me what it is. I need to know. I'm not out there with my boat fantasy alone. 866-570-1903. That's our phone number. You want to try it, but they won't buy it. Or you want to buy it, and they won't even try it. Next, here on Hey Morton.

0: It is Hey Morton with Adina, D-Rock, and me, Rick. I want to talk about real quick the fact that I kind of have kind of floated getting a boat, and my wife's just not into it. Zero buy-in. I want to buy it. She won't even try it. I'm like, let's just rent one for a weekend. Just massive no interest in it whatsoever. So I wanted to know if you wanted to call and tell me, anyone listening who wants to get something and your significant other, your spouse, just won't even try it. You're like, no, not interested. Not interested. No, thanks. 866-570-1903. Call us and tell us. Brittany's on the phone. Brittany, what's yours?
1: So my desire is to have a tiny home.
0: Okay.
2: Oh, one of those. Yeah.
0: It's kind of cool. I think those are cool.
1: I am obsessed.
0: Yeah. Where did you come across it?
1: So I've seen like those shows on like Netflix and Hulu when they go and they like get, you know, couples to downsize and get into tiny homes. And I just got obsessed with them. And I was telling my husband, you know, with the cost of living just getting so outrageous. I mean, we have a home right now in Ramona. So we're about like half an acre. I'm like, we have space for the tiny home. So my goal is that we buy this tiny home and move into the backyard. And then we let the kids take over the front of the house.
3: Oh.
1: You know, like. And he's just not for it. He's like, no, they get 18, they got to get out. They got to move.
0: Yeah, you're trying to create a commune.
3: Right.
1: Yeah. I'm just thinking, like, how expensive things are these days, you know. I'm like, are they really going to even be able to afford it, you know?
0: You know, that's an excellent point. I mean, you could set up. How old are your kids now?
1: Well, they're 12, 8, and 3.
0: Oh, so I got news for you. He lives in a tiny home already. Because I know if you have kids like that, more than just one room is there, like, room for playing.
3: Yeah.
0: Like, we only have one, and part of our living room is definitely playroom.
2: For sure.
1: Yeah, it's a toy corner.
0: Right. It just is. Or a fort gets built, and you're like, all right, when do I crush the architect over here? Am I going, all right, take your fort down. Telling a kid to take a fort down in the living room is a lot more hard to do than you think.
3: It's deconstruction, dude.
0: Yeah, you're like, they're so proud of what they built. They're enjoying their new space. Mm-hmm. They built a tiny house, and you're like, well, we're going to tear it down. I'm here to, right? You feel like...
2: killing the dirt.
0: Yeah, you feel like someone showing up at the job site with cranes that going to tear down an old historic house.
3: Right.
0: That's who you turn into.
3: Here's the funny part, Brittany. I think your husband's like, I know what you're up to. You just want a she shed. That's all that is. That's what this is.
0: He's like, do I get a key?
1: I told him he could do one of those, you know, those shelters that people are like, containers, those shipping containers that they're like converting into things. And
0: okay.
1: I'm like, hey, like, why don't you make a bar out of that? Put a like flat screen in there, you know, a little bar set up, a little grill. So I'm trying to like milk it, you know, I'm trying to like encourage this like whole backyard landscape, you know?
0: It is funny how you do try and find ways to like really sell it. I'm telling my wife, like, you know, this boat has like a little bed down in the front. So we would just open that up. And when Josie's tired, she could go down there and take a little nap. But we would just read books or sit back, and she's just like no.
1: Hey, my husband got the green light on the boat. We bought him a boat like 2 years ago on Mother's Day. So I'm like, I'm owed. I get my tiny house now. I think it's fair.
2: Tiny.
0: Hey, can I ask you something, Brittany? When you go to Costco, do you see like those nice sheds that they have and go, you know, I mean, this right here would be a good beginning. We could buy a couple of these and jam them together.
1: I was like, oh, you can turn one of these into like a little workout area. Why don't you get one of these right next to my tiny house?
0: All he sees is, I've got a project.
3: Yeah.
0: I got work.
3: Exactly.
0: I'm going to be out here at night hooking up plumbing and getting septic
1: He's
0: permits.
1: He's always like, I like how you say, oh, we could do this.
3: Right.
1: We could do that.
0: Yes. Oh, yeah. I've been on the other side of we, too. Oh, we need to do this in the garage. Like, no, we don't. I need to do it. While you tell me, is it done?
3: Right.
0: Oh, that's funny.
1: Yeah.
0: That's true. And and so little by little, you have that dream, and you know they're hoping it just goes away, and you keep floating it out there, and they just go, yeah.
3: Or not.
0: No.
1: I'm pretty persistent.
0: Are you?
1: Yeah, I am.
0: Here's what I want you to do. When you finally get the ground broke for this new tiny house, please call us and tell us.
2: Oh,
0: we would love an update to know how the tiny house project's going.
3: I want a tour.
2: It could be an Airbnb.
0: That's right. That's
1: There you go. Okay, when the backyard's all pimped out, you guys can come over for a barbecue night.
3: Awesome.
0: Right, look at this. There's a bar inside a container. How about that? How cool.
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2: All right, let's get a tease. What's coming up next in the dirt?
3: Harry Styles revealed what does he do the second he gets off of a stage. You know, because people have like rituals or things, right?
2: Yeah.
3: He does the most basic, normal thing
2: Go
3: you
2: pee.
3: Can think of.
2: Wouldn't you?
4: That makes sense.
2: Hey, I gotta pee. Yeah, get out of here.
4: Move.
3: Yeah. I'll share what that is next in the Daily Dirt.

0: There is a movie sequel happening that I think fans of this particular film are going to go nuts. And that is definitely D-Rock.
1: Okay.
0: I'll explain it in just a minute. But first, Harry Styles just revealed what he does immediately after every single show. Like, if he finishes a concert, you won't catch him like having dinner within an hour. No, because he has to do this one thing first. And it's totally normal. He takes a shower. He said, it's better for me to feel like I washed it all off. There's a version where you come off stage and feel like, oh, I'm the guy right now. And you do the show, you go backstage, you shower, and all of a sudden you're naked in the most vulnerable, almost infant-like state of yourself. And it couldn't be more different from what you were doing 10 minutes ago.
2: You know, that's probably a good thing.
1: Yeah.
2: Right? Because otherwise, like, think of all the sweaty rock stars who are like, give me that bottle of Jack.
1: Oh, yeah.
2: And years later, you end up on, like, you know, like one of those, like, dating shows on, who's it, Brett Michaels?
3: Rock of Love, yes.
2: Like, you know what? Maybe I should have taken a shower after the show.
1: Yeah. Especially with his choice of costume when he performs. He wears, like, bodysuits and sequins. And yeah, get that off, man. Shower, dude.
2: And not just that.
1: Freshen up. Think
2: about where he's got a shower. It's likely locker room showers for sports teams.
0: Oh, yeah.
2: Yeah, because it's not like he's at the fair. He's at a giant stadium. Yeah. He's like, all right, now I wonder if they would set up a shower that he could use, or he's probably in one of those locker rooms taking a shower.
0: Oh, yeah. Or, I mean, do you think he has like a trailer or a bus?
1: And he's
0: like,
1: that's
2: yeah, maybe has a bus, but man, I don't think you want to take a shower on a bus. It's so small.
0: Like, I can't turn three.
2: Yeah, like, oh, I can't get my elbow. Like, conk, conk.
1: They're loading the drums under you. You know what I mean?
2: Yeah.
1: Like, keyboard, like, come on, man.
0: That's great.
1: Can't shower in peace.
2: They're putting the instruments in the same bus. Wow. Times are tough. That's rough.
0: This is big news for Donnie Darko fans. The cult classic film is officially getting a sequel.
2: What? It's called The Explanation. What the hell was that?
0: Yeah. But actually, it's not going to be a movie yet. The original filmmaker, Richard Kelly, is continuing that full story, but in a new book sequel that's going to be released later this year. So within the next couple of months. And then he, of course, hopes if the book does well, it will be probably turned into a sequel movie, which comes 25 years after the original one.
1: Yeah.
0: Wow.
2: I don't think they'll ever make a sequel of that movie.
1: You don't think so?
2: No, because the first one was so confusing when you watch it.
1: Yeah, it was a little like, what?
2: You're like, what? Is this movie? I don't know what I'm watching. This is so weird. And I love Jake Gyllenhaal and that scary rabbit costume.
0: Yeah. Cool.
2: All that. But it's, you know what? It's so weird that such a great scary rabbit costume never took off for Halloween.
1: It's so strange.
2: Yeah. You know why? Because you're like, I don't know what this movie's about. Do you get it?
1: You still got to explain it.
2: Yeah, you're on Rotten Tomatoes. Like, someone tell me what I just saw. His tour de force of acting. Was it? I can't tell. It's frustrating.
4: According to a new study, women find men with large penises to be more attractive, though most women will tell you it's more important to have a penis that makes her laugh.
0: Hi, Medina. I'm Hey Morton, and that's your Daily Dirt.
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2: You can ask us a question in our DMs at Hey Morton, and we'll answer it right here. Lexi wants to know, Hey Morton, if you had to competently perform on stage with an artist, who would it be, and what would you perform?
0: Oh, okay.
2: Oh man.
0: Oh, this is an easy one for me.
2: Oh, it is? Me too, actually. I think I've got you beat for easy.
0: Oh, okay.
2: Yep. All right, D-Rock, you?
1: Yep, I'm ready.
2: By the way, you can't DJ.
1: No, that's fine.
2: Yeah. All right, fair enough.

0: Hit us up in the DMs and ask us a question at Hey Morton. Lexi wants to know, Hey Morton, if you had to get on stage and competently perform with an artist, who would it be and what would you play?
1: Oh, easy. My artist is Zara Larsson. She was on tour, is still on tour, and she has a song called Lush Life. And while she's performing it, she has this little like break dance for it, like a little moment. And okay. It's a viral little TikTok dance. It's so easy. I know it by heart. I would be the dedicated Lush Life dance girl. So I'd be on stage.
0: Dancer is not performing in an instrument.
1: Oh, it has to be an instrument.
2: Yeah.
0: Yes. What would you play? What would you perform?
1: Oh.
0: Yeah. You thought you were just going to go up there and do a jig?
2: Yeah.
0: Okay, Ashley Simpson.
1: Yeah. That's exactly.

0: This is a, you don't have to. Okay. But see, this is a really fun song.
1: Yeah.
0: Well, yeah, any of us could learn to dance. Yeah. That's, I mean, yes. Yeah. And two and three and turn and clap. Turn and clap. Oh, come on. That's nothing. You got to perform an instrument.
2: Man, okay.
3: Yeah, that's Dance Revolution.
0: Yes. Really is. All right, so never mind.
2: Never mind, jeez.
3: All right, this is an old-timey artist, but I would love to play percussions for the one and only Phil Collins.
0: Okay, Phil Collins.
3: He's got a famous song called In the Air. It's super popular. We all know the breakdown because when the drums come in. No, that's Will I Am and the Black Eyed Peas.
0: Dina, really? You really went for that one?
3: Yeah, that's tough.
0: No,
3: that's really tough.
0: Actually, famous video of him performing this song where he makes his way up these stairs.
3: Yeah.
0: Just slowly, because he's singing the song. And then right when it comes time to the drum solo, he sits down and plays the part. And everyone's like, no way, is he going to make it to the drums? All right, D-Rock, let's I'm going to look at this video and see how close your hands are moving to what his are doing.
3: All right, all right, all right.
0: Okay, ready?
3: All right, let's go.
0: All right, here we go. Let's see. Well.
2: It looked cool.
0: Yes, it looked very cool. Not really even a little bit close to what he's doing.
3: Well, so I
0: might
3: need
0: some practice.
3: I don't know his drum kit, but yeah.
0: Right.
3: Yeah.
0: But even your hands aren't even in the right place. Like, you need to be doing both hands at the same time.
3: Oh, I could do that. That's easy.
0: All right. Well, you could learn it. Mine, I feel like mine's the easiest. The artist that I could perform with, take the stage and hold my own and play an instrument, is the one and only Pitbull. I would put my bald cap on, my shades, my black suit, and I would get up on stage with my whistle.
2: Oh, my
0: stand up here.
3: Wait,
2: isn't that shot?
3: That's the shot time? Man. You're the shot man.
0: Yeah.
2: Oh.
3: What are you doing, shots of tequila around the concert?
0: All that. Yeah, he had a guy on stage who went in Vegas who was just like playing a whistle. I'm like, that I could do. You can tell I would definitely kill it as the whistle guy
2: in
0: Pitbull.
2: Anyone.
0: Right, that's the point. Why? It's better than just doing a dance. I don't think I could beat D-Rock's In the Air tonight. That's pretty good, but yeah.
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0: Let's play a game today. It's a very simple game called Real or Fake.
2: Yes.
0: And today is going to be a tribute to Adina and Bosnia.
2: What?
0: Today, it's Eastern European food dishes.
2: Ooh. Okay.
0: You have to tell me whether this dish is real or fake. I'll read you the name of it and what it is. And you can say, oh, yeah, that's real, or, oh, no, that's fake. If you know Eastern European food, this might be for you.
2: There are some strange ones.
0: Right? All right.
2: Might be hard.
0: Might be a hard one. Our phone number is 866-570-1903. 866-570-1903. Ooh, would you like to play our game and win? Good luck. Real or fake European food dishes. Eastern European. Good luck. It's next here on A. Morton.

0: I knew it.
1: On Thursdays, we play a game called Real or Fake. Here's how this works. I'm going to read you something, the name of something and the definition of it, and you have to tell me, oh, that's real. Oh, no, that's fake. We've done Lifetime Network shows,
2: yes.
1: Breakfast cereals, police television dramas, and today it's European foods, Eastern European to be specific. Adina came here from Bosnia when she was 8 years old.
2: That's right.
1: And she has shared some of her dishes with us, and they were probably a delicacy, but sometimes seem a bit dubious.
2: Hmm.
1: And so we thought we would put that to the test today. Tony, welcome to Hey Morton. How are you?
3: Good morning. Hey, Morton.
1: All right. So here's how this is going to work. I'm going to give you the name of this Eastern European dish. I'm going to tell you what it is. And all you have to do is say real or fake. But you only have 5 seconds, so you don't have time to Google or ChatGPT it. Okay?
3: Okay.
1: All right. Here's your first one. Real or fake? Bratnovnik. It is a baked potato and pork casserole topped with sour cream. Bratnovnik. Real or fake?
3: That is real.
1: No, that is fake. Do not order it.
2: They'll look at you crazy.
1: Yeah, they'll be like,
3: That's not a good start.
1: No. All right, here we go. Here's your next one. This one is called Knedlicki. I'm having a tough time with these names. Knedlicki. It's potato dumplings sliced and served along with meat and gravy. Real or fake?
3: Now that is real.
1: Yeah, that is real. Very good. How do you know that's real? Do you have an insight
3: because
1: on this?
3: It just sounds good.
1: Oh, all right. Here we go. What about this one? Cevapi. It is small grilled mincemeat sausages popular throughout the Balkans. It's called cevapi. Real or fake? Mincemeat.
3: That is real.
1: That is real.
2: Yes.
1: Adina's.
2: That's my favorite
1: that's
2: dish.
1: That's her number one protein.
2: Yeah.
1: Yep. All right. Here's another one for you. Kravensky. It is a dumpling filled with smoked beef and cabbage.
3: That is fake.
1: Yeah, that's right. That's fake. And today, you win!
2: Woo! Yes!
1: You got three pretty quick.
3: Yes.
1: Seems like everything's just
3: That is fantastic. So looking forward to it.
2: I was going
3: to
2: say, some of those, while the name and maybe, you know, sounded fake, like, but I think there's like a variation of that dish.
1: Yes.
2: And it might be real.
1: I think you guys all have the same thing. It's basically a variation on a dumpling, either exactly. with grape leaves or dough with meat inside.
2: Exactly.
1: Yes.
2: That's it.
3: And I think we wash it down with a little bit of Slivovich.
2: Wait, are you from Eastern Europe?
3: I am not, but I enjoy a good Slivovich.
2: Oh my goodness. Wow.
1: Ooh, well, this could be your guy.
2: Hey.
1: Yeah.
2: He knows what's good. I like it.
1: What did he just say? No one else knows what you're talking about. Sound like Schlitz malt liquor. What
2: did he say?
1: Is it? All right. We like a good Schlitz malt licorice. What?
2: That's hilarious.
1: What did you say? A sleeve of bitch?
3: A sleeve of bitch, yes.
1: A sleeve of what?
3: It's a cocktail.
2: Yeah.
1: Oh, it is. What's in it?
3: I think it's a plum whiskey, I believe.
2: Yeah.
1: Plum whiskey?
2: Yeah. Oh,
1: that's a barf of it. What are you talking about? I don't want that. Would you lick the plum whiskey? I'm like, is that code? What is that? Well, you know what? You guys drink your sleeve of bitch, and cheers to you.
2: Cheers.
1: You did a good job, Tony. Congratulations. You won today here on Real or Fake on Hey Morton.
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7: Oh, this Saturday?
6: This Saturday?
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6: Right.
7: Oh, I did not get that notice. So we have clients already scheduled this Saturday. 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
7: 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So are all the businesses going to be down on Adams?
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5: 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Next here on Hey Morton.

0: We're about to prank call Rachel. She works at a busy hair salon as the manager. The owner has said, hey, call Rachel and tell her you're going to turn the power off this weekend, like you're the power company. They are fully booked this weekend at the hair salon. It's our phone prank, the phone jibba.
1: Thank you for calling Salon Bordeaux. This is Rachel. How may I help you today?
2: Hi, Rachel. Steve McCluskey.
1: Hi, how are you?
2: Good. I'm looking for the owner or the manager of the salon.
1: Yeah, our owner's not here, but I'm one of the managers. How can I help you?
2: Listen, we're doing a checkup with all the businesses on Adams. You're located between 39th and Iowa, is that correct?
1: I'm on 34th and Adams.
2: All right. We wanted to make sure you got the notice for the sustainability parade on Saturday and that you know that we'll be discontinuing the electrical service from noon until 2:30. Oh,
1: This Saturday? There's going to be no electricity from 12 to 2:30?
2: Right.
1: Oh, I did not get that notice. So we have clients already scheduled this Saturday. At this point, there's nothing we can do, you're saying?
2: It's only from noon until 2:30.
1: Okay, well, we're a fully operating salon. So are all the businesses going to be down on Adams?
2: Well, everything between 39th and Iowa. So it's basically like a green parade. So everything is sustainable, solar-powered, battery-powered, that kind of thing.
1: Oh, okay. I just had a question. Is there any way for us to not participate and for us to allow our power to be on? Because we have about 10 clients booked during that time period.
2: There is one other solution we could provide, and we could bring you a power generation station down there that's got sustainable power.
1: Okay. That's what we would need to do. Otherwise, okay. We would probably lose out on $2,000.
2: Oh, my God. Oh. The funny thing is, we offer this to a lot of the businesses there, and they're not interested in it, which is funny. Well, it's a mobile station, and we would send a photographer if you're okay with that, and we would use that for our publication, for our website.
1: Sure.
2: Okay, and who would be writing it?
1: What do you mean he'd be riding it?
2: Well, I'm sorry. It's like a stationary bike, and you get on it, and you can generate power that way.
1: Okay, hold on. Let me talk to one of my team members, okay?
2: Okay, yeah.
1: Can I place you on hold?
2: Certainly.
1: Okay, I definitely need to get our owner involved in this. Is there any way that you could come down and speak with her today?
2: There's no way I could do that. Is there anyone there that would just be willing to even get on it for like 15 minutes? That probably would give you enough power for about half an hour of like two major appliances, like a blow dryer and curling iron.
1: Okay, and what time are you coming to set that up at?
2: And we would be there about 11 o'clock.
1: Okay, is this our only option?
2: Well, the other thing is, if you could have, do you have anyone that could walk in the parade or participate in the parade? Because we do need someone to wear our mascot, Zap, which is basically like a lightning bolt.
1: Are you playing a prank?
2: Rachel, it's a prank call.
1: Oh, God, I'm on the radio right now.
2: It's a phone jibba. Your owner, Elle, contacted us and said that you've got to call Rachel. She's really PR friendly. She works so hard, and you could really get her. She'd really try and work with you.
1: Oh, my God. Well, tell her I quit.

0: This is Hey Morton, and here's Adina with 60 Seconds of Dirt.
1: I know this is going to be juicy. Peacock has greenlit a 3-part documentary called Clap If You Care, The Wendy Williams Show.
2: Ooh.
1: They're going to be looking back at, you know, her rise to fame, of course, cultural impact, and then, you know, the eventual end of the show and what happened to her.
2: Now, what are your thoughts on this since we saw that documentary where she was clearly in the throes of alcoholism and dealing with all of that? Does this seem like it's kind of milking it? Like, did you really have to go revisit?
3: Yeah, because there's a lot already
2: of it
3: revealed, right? Yeah.
2: Yeah, it's like we saw the private side. Why add the public side? It kind of feels like it's predatory almost.
3: Yeah.
2: Oh. Yeah. Like, geez, let's see how it went in front of everyone else.
3: Right.
2: Here's what you did see, but didn't see.
1: Exactly.
2: Yikes.
1: I'm here for it. Tune in on Hey Morton, I'll have fresh dirt every hour. I'm Adina, and that's your 60 Seconds of Dirt.
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How about a national keyword to kick things off if you'd like to go see Harry Styles in New York City? 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

0: Star 102.3, your home for all the hits. Good morning. It is Kristen. A little after 10 o'clock, you're stepping in on a Thursday. Tomorrow, we get to kick off the weekend together. I'm very excited about that. And can you believe, listen to this. Here's your lineup. Fall starts at September 22nd at 8.05 p.m. Then, followed by Daylight Savings Time. That ends on November 1st at 2 a.m. Now, I thought that we were just going to be rid of all this daylight savings stuff and just keep things the way that they are, which would make me very happy because I just don't care for the fact that it gets dark at 4:45 or 5 p.m. in the evening. That is just not my thing. But that said, we'll just have to wait and see. And then winter begins on Monday, December 21st at 3 p.m. So all of these fally, wintry, cooling off things are happening. It's going to be happening really soon. So I'll tell you what, I just can't believe we're already at the end of August. I feel like I just posted on Instagram that it was August 1st, and I don't know where the days went. I just don't.
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1: I don't need to hear anything from anybody. There's too much riding on my mind being locked in. Play offense, not defense. If you play hard and you play the game right, nobody really gets on you. They're going to boo you here and there, but if you show them that you care and that you're playing hard, that's what you need to do. Just play the game one way. You hit a ball in the gap, run. Boom, coming in hot.
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Star 102.3, your home for all the hits, the top 10 tailgate foods. You know, football season is upon us. As a matter of fact, we'll talk about that coming up here in just a couple of minutes.

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Star 102.3, your home for all the hits. Good morning. Working our way towards lunchtime here on a Thursday. Tomorrow we're going to kick off the weekend together as we always do on a Friday. Because why? Because we can. Lots of great music on the way. We've got some Harry Styles now with his latest, American Girls. I love this song, Star 102.3.

0: Another fabulous tune from the Backstreet Boys, Bottle Up right there. If that song doesn't get you up and get you moving on a Thursday mid-morning, I don't know what does. That is just such a good tune. All right, so I mentioned a little bit ago we were going to talk about the top 10 tailgate foods for football season. And I know over the years, I used to do tailgating with my parents and stuff up at the football games, and we just had such a good time. But it wasn't elaborate. It wasn't like this big spread like they do now. I think it was like burgers and chips or, you know, that sort of thing. Now it's huge. I guess number one still, though, is the hamburgers and cheeseburgers. We've got wings. However, wings are elaborate now, too. I mean, all the different types of sauces. Hot dogs, of course. Sliders with an onion bacon jam on them. Brisket. Chips and salsa, ribs, meatballs, a seven-layer dip, which is one of my favorites. And I'll tell you what, I make a fantastic seven-layer dip, just saying. Jalapeno poppers, which I love, and stuffed mushrooms, and then the list goes on. So there is your top 10 tailgate foods. So now I need to know, what is your favorite tailgate food, and what is your favorite thing that you like to take or that people love for you to bring to a tailgate party? You can join us on our Facebook page, Star 102.3.
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0: very latest from Bruno Mars right there with Risk It All Star 102.3, your home for all the hits. 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

Star 1023, your home for all the hits. So I gotta know, are you a popcorn lover like me? We're gonna talk about that coming up here in just a couple of minutes. Ariana Grande on Star 1023.

0: Star 102.3, your home for all the hits. It is Kristen, right smack dab in the middle of lunchtime on a Thursday. And what did she bring for lunch today? I brought a steak and cheese burrito. It's just a frozen burrito, but I love them. I get them at Costco in this massive pack, and they're just so good. I kind of nuke them in the microwave for a minute, and then I toss them in the air fryer to get them crispy on the outside and get that cheese all melty. It's so good. So that's what I brought for lunch today. But let's dial back a little bit, and I mentioned wondering if you were a popcorn lover like myself. Popcorn is my all-time favorite food. It always has been ever since I can remember, and I remember... When I was little, I used to write a little note on a little piece of paper and fold it in half and put it next to my mom at the chair she used to sit in and say, can we make popcorn tonight? And she would just always giggle, and we would always make popcorn, but it was always so fun. And we used to do it right on the stovetop in a pot, you know, just some oil and some popcorn kernels with the lid on, and then you dumped it in a bowl and you drizzled butter and salt over. That was having popcorn. And it's changed now, and there's a new way for you to make popcorn on your stovetop, which still makes great popcorn, and that is to do it in your wok. So if you've got a wok, apparently the way that it's shaped, it gets all the kernels and the oil and everything's coated perfectly, and it just pops up beautifully, and apparently it makes it taste better too. I don't know. I haven't tried it. I've got a wok, so I might have to give it a try, but I do have a really neat popcorn popper that has the stand and the wheels, and it pops popcorn kind of like at the movie theater, which I don't use all the time because it's kind of a nightmare to clean out. But I still do love the Orville Redenbacher microwave popcorn with the pour over butter. That one's really good. And I like the Orville Redenbacher tender white popcorn. That's really good as well. So anyway, popcorn is one of my favorite things. And I'm telling you, you can eat an entire bowl of popcorn after eating a Thanksgiving meal. It doesn't matter. Popcorn is just one of those things. And I hope you love it as much as I do. But anyway, if you're going to make popcorn tonight or in the near future, try doing it in a wok. I want to know how it works out for you. And if I do it before you get back to me, I'll let you know how mine turns out.
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Star 102.3, your home for all the hits. It is Kristen. Good afternoon. It's Thursday. Here's the song that started it all for me and my love of Post Malone. Here's Circles and Star. It's Kristen. Good afternoon.

Star 102.3, your home for all the hits. Good afternoon. It is Kristen. How about another national keyword if you'd like to fly away to see Harry Styles in New York City? It's going to be fantastic. Airfare, hotel, merch, spending cash, tickets to the show. I mean, it's going to be great. That national keyword right now is you. Text the word you to 95819 right now. Good luck.

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0: Star 1023, you're home for all the hits. Hello there, it is Kristen, and we are cruising right through a beautiful Thursday together. Labor Day is coming up, and that kind of I think Memorial Weekend kind of signifies the beginning of summer, camping season, and all that good stuff. And Labor Day kind of puts a wrap on it. So it's like a little bookends, right? So we've got Memorial Weekend and then Labor Day kind of signaling the end of summer. So I just was wondering if you had any plans, if you were going anywhere, going to do anything, get that last camping or boating trip in, whatever the case may be. Us, I don't really know what we're going to do. If we have plans or we're going to make some plans, we'll just have to wait and see. But anyway, don't forget to head over to our webpage as well and get yourself signed up, because we're giving five lucky winners $1,000 with our Labor Day giveaway. And you're not going to want to miss out. And you can't win if you don't enter. So head to our webpage once again, starfm1023.com, and enter, because you could be one of the five lucky winners. 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
1: When I was young, I fell in love.

Taylor Swift's appearance at the Grammy Museum event is just raising eyebrows all over the place with her new looks, shorter hair, a little darker, her dress. I mean, the mashup that she did with all three songs, August, All Too Well, and her newest single. Oh, my God. It was fantastic. You have to check it out.

0: going to interview Katie to be our nanny, and she's going to find out we have like 60 cats.
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Star 102.3, your home for all the hits. Good afternoon. Happy Thursday. It is Kristen. We've got a lot of great music still ahead. Got some Adele out there. But right now, Teddy Swims with his very latest, Mr. Know It All, on Star 102.3.

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0: 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It is Kristen, and officially time for me to put a wrap on my time here in the Star Studio for a Thursday. It's been a fantastic day. Thank you so much for having us on, taking us along. Don't forget to head over to our webpage and get all the details on that $1,000 giveaway, because you need to enter right there if you'd like to win. So good luck on that. AJ's coming in here in just a couple of minutes. Tomorrow, you and I, 10 a.m., we're going to kick off the weekend together, as we always do on a Friday. And I'm looking forward to that. So have a great afternoon. Stick around for AJ, because he has some more national keywords for you for that flyaway to see Harry Styles, a lot of great music, and a lot of great stories. So again, AJ be in here in just a couple of minutes. You and I tomorrow morning, 10 a.m. Talk to you then.
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and this town's lost its faith. Our colors will fade eventually, so if our time is running out, day after day, we'll make the mundane a masterpiece. Oh my, my love, I take one look at you, you're taking me out.

Harry Styles live in New York. We'll get you there. What you need to do is come up with an excuse to call out of work. Text the national keyword talking to 95819. 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

You know, right about this time, snacks hit the best. Pringles, they're working on a thicker chip so you can dip it without it cracking. Just a FYI. Star 102.3, I'm AJ with Miley Cyrus. We were

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Star 102.3 temperatures. They're getting back to where I consider perfect. Today, just under 80. Next week, we'll be in the low 70s down to about mid 60s. That's what I call perfect. Star 102.3.

Star 1023. I'm so jealous. I got off the phone with a family on their way to Get Air Trampoline Park. Must be nice to have that thing called summer vacation. 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

0: Star 1023, I am AJ with your pop news. Yesterday, we lost another icon, Tim Curry, probably most known as Dr. Frankenfurter from the Rocky Horror Picture Show. He was the character of my nightmares, the original Pennywise from It.
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Harry Styles is doing the final shows before wrapping up his Together Together tour over at Madison Square Garden in New York. For a chance to be there, we'll fly you and put you up in a hotel. You got all this in the trip. 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

Stella Lefty in Boston on Star 102.3. Newly married Dua Lipa, her husband, wants to already start a family. Caleb Turner wants kids.

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3: 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Right? I mean, I haven't seen her do anything dramatic, but...
2: Yeah, it's good. It's passable. So, Khloe Kardashian...
3: That's what you want. You win the Passable Award at the Golden Globes.
4: It's me.
2: Well, Khloe Kardashian was asked, what about you? Do you think you might get into acting just like your sister? And Khloe says that she's actually been approached about movies and TV roles, and she even went to do acting lessons. 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

0: All the hits to get you through the workday. I'm AJ on Star 102.3. Got some pop news. Remember Chris Hansen? Sounds familiar, right? He's the To Catch a Predator guy. Well, there's going to be a movie about him. He's not very happy about it. Matter of fact, he's looking at different avenues to sue the people who are making the movie about him after it comes out September 25th. It's called Primetime. So Chris Hansen purchased a commercial time right before the movie shows. And in the commercial, he wants the audience to go to his streaming network. He has his own. It's called True Blue. Now, he refused to sign legal waivers to be in the movie or to have his likeness in the movie. So he hasn't even bothered watching it or anything. So he's really hoping to cash in on suing.
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I lined up a bunch of songs you're going to want to play loud. Star 102.3.